0: Cardinals about to take the field out of the near right corner of the end zone through the tunnel. Sponsored by JRR Motor Sales. Got the cheerleaders, the band, the whole nine yards lined up to let them come through. We're just about ready to get going with tonight's opening kickoff.
1: They've not made it down.
0: No, they ain't made it down yet.
1: There's some of them in the tunnel, but everybody's not down yet.
0: We're going to get a delay of game if we ain't careful.
1: Well, I don't know. We don't. We've been known that to happen before, so if you're.
0: Here they come. Well, we got back flips and front flips and all kind of things leading the way. A little firework display over by the baseball field. Friday Night Lights comes to Taylor County for the first time this year.
1: I did not pay attention to the coin toss.
0: We're getting the ball.
1: Okay.
0: Green County deferred.
1: Okay. I did not pay. I guess I was talking about the Green County scouting report.
0: I'm assuming we did not elect to kick. Now, I guess you can do that, but it would not be a wise decision.
1: So. And I think we're going to line up with 10 the first play, too.
0: That's what I was told, yep.
2: So we're honoring J. Ron this evening by beginning this series with only 10 players on the field.
0: But now, is that the first offensive series or that's not the special teams? I wouldn't think. But there's 11 guys out there. So it'll be the first play from scrimmage.
1: I think they're going to run the first play with 10 guys.
0: Yeah, the first play from scrimmage, not the kickoff.
1: Yeah.
0: Green County has a female kicker, Emma Estes. They've got an unbalanced line, 4 people to her right and 6 to her left. Cardinals got Aiden Zuniga, Jalen Anderson back near the 15-yard line to receive the opening kick. Kicking from the right hash is Estes. It's a little squibber to the second line. Almost touched on the second line and then picked up by Anderson near the 25. Spinning at the 30. He's going to get brought down for a little return. Taylor County will start off around their own 28.
1: Credit to Green County. Really good coverage there. You know, a little squibber got past Micah Goodwin. It was a little bit of a hot shot by him. He touched it, so you know we had to pick it up and do option of rolling out of bounds. Jalen picks it up, and they kind of had him hemmed in a little bit there. You know, and a really good cover. You know, hats off to Green County on that coverage there, especially we got kicked to our most athletic player. So,
0: ball spotted at the 27, first and 10. And this is the play that we're going to run with only 10 players.
1: Well, that's not the play that I was.
0: Got 2 receivers to the left, 1 out to the right. Chase Anderson in the backfield with quarterback Zach Benedict. Foster Thompson, the center, preparing for the snap.
1: They might be going to.
0: And we got a delay of game flag right off the bat. So that'll back it up 5 yards and make it first and 15.
1: So they took the delay game with the 10 players instead of running a play.
0: Which is probably sensible.
1: And I don't think they penalized them either. They didn't mark anything off.
0: Yeah, it was a prearranged situation because it was in honor of J-Ron. So it'll still be first and 10 from the 27. 2 receivers to the right. Fake the handoff to Anderson. Pass is blocked. It's an incomplete pass. It was forward motion. Referee was a little slow blowing the whistle on it.
1: Good penetration there, and they jumped up and just blocked it, put it back at him, right? So, don't know what could have been there. I think it was going to Jalen there in the slot who he was targeting. Maybe a little run-pass option there is what they had drawn up.
0: That'll bring up second and 10.
1: So I would imagine Green will bring some pressure because, you know, much success last week at Shelby kind of had getting pressure on Benedict.
0: Benedict takes a snap of shotgun, hands it off to Jace Anderson this time, trying to cut to the outside. Going to be rolled up behind the sticks. That looked like number 22.
1: Yep. little outside zone.
0: Peyton James.
1: Zone stretch play there. Just never had anywhere to cut up. What you're doing on that is you're really not calling a hold number. It's kind of a right-left call. So you're telling him you're going right, zone right, like that would be something similar to the call. And he's going to just go right until he sees a seam, puts his foot in the ground, and he gets north and south. And, you know, he never could put his foot in the ground and go north and south. They just kept running, letting him run lateral there, and brought him down. So now you're in a passing situation, obviously, now.
0: Third and 14. So that's 4 yard loss. Ball's 23 on the far hash mark. Got two receivers each way. And Coach William Harris going to take an early timeout with 11 minutes and 2 seconds left in the first quarter. And Cardinals having a little trouble getting their offensive series started.
1: Yep, a little something he didn't like there for sure right off the bat. So, we'll see what kind of adjustment they do. We were in a 2x2 set there, so imagine we're going to run some combination routes from him, try to take advantage of them having five guys up on the line of scrimmage and seven in the box.
0: Of course, he was talking about that in the pregame. You know, Shelby County really packed the box on us last week.
1: Yeah.
0: And we anticipated Green would do the same.
1: Yeah. Like I said, Green's probably going to try to get a lot of pressure and find holes and get pressure in the backfield and kind of take the run game away to a point. And then that also, in turn, will take hurt the run, too, with no lanes to run in.
0: Same formation. You got Hawkins and Coppage out here on the left. Anderson on the far side. And comes in motion. Benedict dropping back, looking to pass. Looking downfield on the far side, heading in the direction of Jalen Anderson. He snagged it, but had it knocked away. And it's going to be, they're going to call it a fumble. And another fumble. There was three changes of possession on that play.
1: I don't know what they're going to end up calling now.
0: I don't think you ever had possession on the catch, really. I think it's an incomplete pass. We got a flag on the far side near the Greene County sideline, up near the line to gain.
1: Well, they're moving down the line like it's a
2: fumble on.
0: So they're saying it was a complete pass, and then he fumbled it, and then they fumbled it. And
2: by the Cardinals, there is a
0: we recovered it on the second fumble. They're going to mark it at the 45. And we got a flag.
1: You got a catch. First down.
0: Personal foul against Greene County.
2: Personal foul on the Dragons.
0: So
1: they're going to call it a catch, and Jalen was down. Okay.
0: Okay.
1: And then they're going to give us a personal foul tacked on to the end of the run, 15 more yards. And Bert, Zach threw that ball up. Jalen was double covered, and he just went in between them and just was an athlete and went up over the top of them and just took the football away from them.
0: Yeah. Which now, I think they are calling it a double fumble, though, because they marked it off from up here where he ended. Because if they marked him down at the end of the catch, it would have been up here at the 40. That's where he caught the ball.
1: Yeah.
0: So right. I think they're calling it a complete pass. Then we fumbled it. They recovered. They fumbled. We recovered. And now they got a personal foul, and the ball's at the Greene County 40, first and 10 for Taylor County. Weird series of events.
1: Yep. Really good protection there on Benedict that last play.
0: Jalen Anderson comes in motion to the right. We'll hand it off up the middle to Jace Anderson. He'll get about a 5 yard gain.
1: Really good lane there for him to run in. Just a straight give there out of the gun. Really good lane for a big hole off tackle there for him to run in.
2: Ball on the 35.
1: Now the butterflies are gone a little bit. You know, all the pregame, you know, adrenaline's gone, and it's just time to buckle down and play football now. Really high emotion there the first couple plays for sure.
0: Second and five. On the right hash to 35. 10 minutes to go in the first quarter. Taylor County, the first offensive series. Going two receivers right. Two receivers left. They hand it off to Jace Anderson. Coming to his left. Trying to get outside. He does get the first down. Another 5 hard yards. And that should move the chains.
1: I really thought they were off sides there. Green jumped the snap count. And it looked to me like they were off sides. But no flag were down. But why are we moving back?
0: Well,
1: why are we moving back?
0: Do we have a holding flag?
1: I didn't see a flag on the field anywhere.
0: There is one on the 40-yard line.
1: Okay.
0: So they are going to negate that run, and that will back it up 10 yards from the spot. So that's going to move us back to the to the 45, where they're going to mark it off at. It'll be second and 15.
2: At the 45.
1: That must have been laid down in a mass of bodies there.
0: Yeah.
1: I could not see it.
0: Yeah, I didn't see it to the referee. Picked it up. Ball to 45. Coppin split out wide to the right. Trips to the left. Now Maddox Hawkins goes in motion to the right. Benedict fakes the handoff, dropping back. Looking to roll out. Now passes out to Maddox Hawkins. Catches it at the 40. Up to the 45. So he'll get us back to about 5 yards to go.
1: Yeah, about a nine, ten-yard gain there on that little dump off him in the flat there. Hawkins is playing that H-back tight end position. He just ran a little 5 yard out there, and Benedict rolled out, had pretty good protection for him there, rolled out and just hit him, took a little safe, kind of a check down, and got us right back to, you know, very manageable third down.
0: Third and six. We mark the ball at the 36. Taylor Anderson going out to the short side on the right. Coppage split out on the near side. Got two tight ends. Benedict dropping back again. Going to get wrapped up in the backfield. About a 9 yard loss on the quarterback sack.
1: Yeah, just tried to roll out, and he rolled right into the teeth of, looked like a blitz maybe they had coming, and just way too much pressure. He didn't have time to throw it away or even rotate back the other way. So
0: puts the ball back at the 45 yard line. Fourth and 15. And it looks like we are running on the punting unit. Late in the game, you would say this would be a fake situation, but right now I'm saying we are going to punt and try to pin them as deep as we can.
1: And we got the referees killing the play here.
0: Too many men on the field?
1: No. Zuniga's knee pads or knees are not covered, and they won't.
0: That's a new point of emphasis this year.
1: They're gonna send you right off the field.
0: And I think if they do it again, you get a penalty. Or
1: four times the coach is ejected.
0: Yep.
1: If they get four warnings, they eject the head coach.
0: Dykes on the punt. Good snap. Manages to get it away. Gonna be fair caught back near the 12-yard line by Greene County's returner, Quentin Anderson. And that's where the Dragons will take over. First and 10.
1: Really nice punt. Really good air under. Give our coverage team time to get down there. Pin them right there at the 15. Ball is sitting right at the 15-yard line. So, there again, you know, special teams kind of answers the call.
0: 7:50 to go in the first quarter. Scoreless as the Dragons get ready set for their first offensive series.
2: First and 10, Dragons.
0: Ball to 15. Deep in their own territory. They got two running backs with the quarterback. They hand it off to Peyton James. Run to his left. He gets about 4 or 5 yards. A flag comes in, and another one comes in from the backside.
1: Yeah, don't know what we got going on there. I don't know. I think we might have had a chop block there up on the line of scrimmage. Maybe one of the calls, it looked like.
0: The first one's in that, you know, in that holding illegal block vicinity. The second one came in from the back judge. That could be a warning or a face mask or something. He signaled like a sideline warning, but
1: that's not what it was. Like a sideline warning, but that's a 10-yard penalty, whatever it was.
0: And they're spotting the ball.
1: Bert, I'm not
0: at the 15.
1: I'm not. What did they? Why did they?
0: Yeah, they basically put the ball back at the original line of scrimmage, and we're replaying first down, looks like.
1: No warning. No nothing. No penalty yards, no nothing. So they're just balls.
0: It just negated the 4 or 5 yards that James was going to get on that.
1: But a sideline warning. Why is the official, the back judge, throwing a sideline warning? It's a flag, too. I don't quite understand that.
0: Yeah, two receivers each way. One running back in the backfield, quarterback. Deacon James going to keep it himself. Fakes a handoff and comes to his right. Gets up close to the first down yardage. We'll call it an 8 yard gain.
2: Deacon James.
0: To bring up second and two.
1: Yeah, he Maddox Hawkins was kind of, they left him unblocked there, and he kind of looked like he was going to run a little bit of an option play, and he kind of faked that option hit. Quarterback kept it up inside, and we couldn't get anybody to converge on him there and make the hit. On the short side of the field. Everything to our sideline right now.
0: James in a shotgun. Got a back on each side of him. Hands it off to the second man through. And I believe that was Peyton James. He's going to get the first down and a few more, but some hard-fought yards will lead to only about a 4-yard gain, but that's good enough for a first down.
1: They were getting stood up, and then they're driving forward, you know, kind of getting those extra couple of hard yards. So we got to do a better job getting more hats to the football and driving those guys back. Their linemen getting behind them, doing a little good old Reggie Bush push there, you know, every time.
0: Moves the ball up to the 28. Still on the near side hash mark near the Taylor County sideline. Got two receivers out to the left this time, one to the right. James takes the snap, keeps it himself. Runs straight up the middle.
1: There we go.
0: And going to be stopped for a minimal gain.
2: Run up the middle by number 3, Deacon James.
1: Yeah, we kind of similar play, except that he's going up the middle there. And we kind of met him in a hole and got a lot of black jerseys around the football there really quick. So we done a better job not letting him drive forward and get those extra, stealing those extra couple of yards.
2: Second and 10.
0: Cardinal defense already in position. Green running a couple of new guys in.
1: Talking about the drone in the end zone, Dave Sanger said that's on a tether, so that's legal.
0: It's legal
1: if it's on a tether.
0: It's like in college. That's what they use.
1: Yeah,
0: except they dolly theirs all up down the field. Hand it off this time.
1: Pitch play. Yep.
0: To Sheffett.
1: Run a pitch play there to the wide side of the field, and Maddox Vaughn done a really good job of taking the pitch man and got him for about a 2-yard loss there. Really, really excellent job reading that and getting downhill and getting him in the backfield.
0: That's Green County just behind the sticks, makes it 3rd and 11.
1: Wouldn't imagine they're gonna have to do something here, Bert. They got to get away from your power running game a little bit. Now you're 3rd and 11, a long 11, looks to me like. So you got to get away from that wanting to run it down your throat downhill football. So they're going to have to get a little more creative or put the ball in the air here.
0: Going trips to the right this time. James takes a snap, drops back looking to throw, throws it out to the left side. Got a man. It's caught complete. He's got a first down and more. One guy to beat. Going to drag him out of bounds. That receiver is number 8, Connor Gowan. We got flags after the play. As he got drug out of bounds, I'm sure that's going to be some kind of personal foul, unsportsmanlike foul.
1: It's a late hit. Yeah, he was out of bounds, well out of bounds, and I don't think Micah knew where he was at, and he kind of just drug him on down. So,
0: but a big play for Green County.
1: Little backside screen there. They run it, run trips. The quarterback rolled to the trip side, turned and threw it to the tight end on the opposite side of the field on the screen. And we had one guy, and we couldn't get off a block there to make the hit for the something getting the first down. So
0: like
1: that one hurt.
0: He went out of bounds about the 34. So that personal foul will tack on an additional 15.
1: Yeah, that one hurt.
0: So Green County will make it into the red zone with the penalty. Puts the ball at the 19-yard line. 1st and 10. 4:20 to play in the first quarter.
2: Ball placed at the 19.
0: Ball's on the far hash mark.
2: 1st and 10, Green.
0: Green goes 2 receivers each way. And they put Peyton James directly behind Deacon James. He pops out to the left, now takes the pitch up the left side. He's near the first down marker. Got a flag after the fact on the far side. That may be a hole or a block in that vicinity.
1: Let's see what I don't know. We got looks like the Green County coach might be signaling for a politician for a face mask.
0: Yeah, they're calling a hold against the Dragons.
1: Okay.
0: So that will negate that run. He was going to be near the first down and inside the 10 had it been successful, but that will back it up. From the spot of the foul, I don't think it's going to cost him too much. It maybe put him 1st and 11, 1st and 12. They're going to mark it at the 22, so it'll be 1st and 13. Going 2 receivers on the right side this time, tight end on the left. 2 backs with the quarterback. He hands it off to the second man, Sheffett, going to his left. Sheffett fights forward, gets the penalty yards back, plus maybe 1 or 2. Bring up 2nd and about 9. Clock continuing to tick down.
2: Stop made at the 18.
1: A lot shorter gain than it looked like initially, when he ran up the middle there. He kind of had a pretty good hole there, and we closed it up pretty quick.
0: Cardinals in a 4-man front. Green County in a tight formation this time. That wishbone. Almost. The 2 receivers on the left side, which is the short side of the field. Now the Dragons will call a timeout with 3:28 to play in the first quarter. 0-0 score, but the visiting Green County Dragons are threatening.
1: Yep.
0: As they're deep in Tedder County territory.
1: Not really had an answer for it yet. You know, really get a big, get a couple big stops. We had them in that third and long situation there, and they run up backside screen and busted there for a first down, and we had a 15-yarder tacked on to the end of it. So we, you know, we got to kind of tighten things up a little bit, and like I like to say, you got to clamp down on your bite down on that mouthpiece a little bit, and we got to get a little aggressive here, trying to put a stop this, stop all this momentum they got going.
0: Well, we talk about this being, you know, a rivalry game, and especially more so for them probably than it is for us. You have to let them get the first score of the game, and that's going to really, really shift the momentum toward them, and kind of get them feeling really good.
1: Absolutely. Absolutely. Get them something to get excited about. Yeah, for sure, you know. Then you got to fight. Then you're behind. You got to fight back, you know, change your mindset a little bit.
0: Yeah, so really need a lockdown series right here. Coming out of timeout to be 2nd and 9. The Taylor County 18. Got trips to the right. James keeps it himself. Bounces off one defender and then going to be taken down near the 15.
1: I think he ran into the back of his own blocker there. Kind of help us out a little bit and come and stop him there. It was just a straight run to the right. You know, had the lead blockers out in front running to the running to where he had those two receivers out front. They're spreading those receivers out, and that, they're just like, it's like taking blockers and just putting them out there in front of you. You know, you're going to run in behind. I'm gonna put three extra hats out here on this side of the field. I'm just going to run to them, and they're going to down block or try to get out in front. They're already there and we can run behind. Makes your defense kind of, you know, have to defend sideline to sideline on the run a lot.
0: Third and five. Definitely four down territory for Green County. Got trips to the left this time. Play clock near a violation, and we got it.
1: Yep.
0: Delay a game.
1: And we will take it for sure.
0: So that'll back it up, make it 3rd and 10, so a little bit tougher. But again, still four down territory.
1: Yeah, they do have somebody. They do have a kicker. I don't know what the range is on her range. Emma Estes, what's her name, right?
0: Yeah.
1: And I don't know what, we didn't really see her. I didn't notice her kicking in pregame. See what kind of range she got. Might be something to think about kicking a field goal from here if they don't get it.
0: Yeah. 2:30 to go in the quarter. Clock 30-10. Winding down. 3rd and 10. Ball back to the 19 after that 5-yard penalty. Trips to the right, one receiver out to the left. And the two Jameses in the backfield. Deacon James takes a snap, dropping back, dumps it over to Peyton James. He's got a hole. He's cutting back up the middle. He's got the first down and still on his feet, trying back toward the end zone. He gets down at the 5. And Green County will have 4 more plays.
1: The middle screen, you don't see that a whole lot. That's something that's really hard to kind of read unless you see it a lot and really prepare for it. Those linemen has got to be, you tell them, you know, if you feel low pressure, like if you feel that guy letting you go, you got to know, we don't want to run and rush the quarterback. We want to back up because there's a guy right behind you waiting to catch the football, just like James was right there.
0: 1st and goal. They've stopped the clock with 2:05. Not sure if there's a equipment issue or an issue with a change or what it was. Green County with a fresh set of downs. Trying to punch in a first score. Clock now winding.
1: Play clock is already down to 10 seconds. And they've not even
0: They just broke the huddle. Going two receivers on the right side. Tight formation everywhere else. Two backs with the quarterback. He hands it off to Deacon James, fighting his way forward, still on his feet. Near the plane and not quite in, but he's just inches away.
2: Run up the middle.
1: Yeah, I thought he was going to get in, fall forward and get in there for sure. Now we're going to have to put some extra beef up on that front line here because I would imagine they're just going to line it up. And quarterback run at us right here, out of the gun. That's what I would imagine they'll do with two lead blockers.
0: And if nothing else, they might put a big guy behind him and try to push him in talking about a minute ago.
1: We need a fumble right here is what we need.
0: 2nd and inches. And they are lining up. Peyton James right behind Deacon James. He takes the handoff coming left and runs it in. It is Peyton James.
2: Right around the right side.
0: He got all the hard-fought yards and
1: flag is down.
0: Runs it in. Flag after the fact. May be for the spike.
1: Yeah, I think that's what that's for.
0: Yeah, he spiked and kind of flexed on one of our guys.
2: Getting set for the point after.
1: Personal foul. We're going to take it on the kick.
0: Yep. Yeah, just a little unsportsmanlike foul. So the touchdown is good. Estes on for the extra point. Green County gets on the board with a minute to go in the first quarter. Deacon James will be the holder.

0: be a big change of momentum here if we could take this to the house. So they're going to back this up. Yep, to the 25. Should be at the 40, going to the 25.
1: So our front line is up at the at our own, or at the Greene County 35. And Zuniga and Anderson are going to be up at the, our own 35. Our middle line right at midfield. Anderson and Zuniga still scooting up even closer.
0: Yeah, probably ready for a little squibber here.
1: Unbalanced line again, same way that they had it the first time they kicked off. Estes kicks this one a little bit deeper. It's going right towards Zuniga. He'll catch it at the 35. Trying to cut up the middle. Gets across the 50. Out to his right. Got one guy to beat. Out to the 40, to the 30, to the 20. Still inbound, still on his feet. To the 5, 3, 2, 1. Did he get in? Flag is out.
2: Return by number 2.
1: No signal that he got in, but it's really close. Let's see what the penalty.
2: Stopped at the 1.
0: Yeah.
1: And then we got another flag after the fact.
0: Instead of throwing his hat, he threw the flag again, so that's okay. So let's throw your hat for the second flag. I'm thinking that was something that got said walking off the field there.
1: That's what I'm thinking. So that's definitely going to be a an unsportsmanlike that'll get assessed, but I don't know what the first penalty was.
0: We talked about controlling our emotions before the game, and I think we've done a much better job so far than that than Greene County, because they've been really doing a lot of talking, you know, you could see them, you know, physically, you know, motioning toward us and stuff. We've done a much better job of controlling our emotions.
1: So Zuniga was marked out of bounds at the
0: half
1: yard line.
0: Yeah.
2: Face mask against the Dragons.
1: We got a face mask against Greene County. And we got an unsportsmanlike foul against Greene. So that's half the distance on both. So we're going to go from the half yard to the fourth yard to the eighth yard.
0: Doesn't even matter, really. You know, so, doesn't even matter.
1: Yeah, basically the nose of the football is in the end zone. All we got to do is pick it up and fall forward.
0: Yeah.
2: First and goal.
1: And we should be able to make this a whole new ball game. Empty backfield. Benedict in the shotgun. He gave it off to Jace Anderson.
2: And off to the
1: and he Jace Anderson is stopped behind the line.
2: Gets stopped by number 5, Bryce Brockman.
0: Yeah, just a simple little handoff there, you know, to Jace. They done a good job getting penetration
2: loss
0: there on that.
2: Away.
1: Loss of about 3.
0: They were selling out loss on that. They were selling out on that dive, which that's pretty much a no-brainer play when you got a half a yard to get. Is just right shortest distance of the goal line is straight ahead. So you know, no sweeps left or right.
1: Second and goal from the 3. We do have to run a play. There's 10 seconds on the play clock and 14 on the game clock. This will might likely be the last play of the quarter. Benedict, shotgun, takes snap, hands it off to Anderson again. He runs straight ahead, still on his feet, fighting forward, but going to get pushed back on forward progress short of the goal line. Get it back up to about where we were the last play, third and about a half a yard.
2: After one quarter,
1: but that will end the quarter. Greene County has the lead, 7-0 after one quarter of play. And when we come back, Taylor County, we'll try to punch it in on the other side of the field.
2: Our first
1: third and one. We'll be back in 1 minute. This is Cardinal football on Q104.
2: High school where he played both running back and linebacker.
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1: 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Getting underway, Taylor County third and one. Straight ahead run.
0: Touchdown.
1: And touchdown. Oliver Livestock touchdown.

0: by the Cardinals. A quarterback sneak is the call for Zach Benedict. And that straight-ahead run puts Center K within 1 point, the extra point pending. Can tie the game up. Here as we just get the second quarter underway. And Chad Chowdhury, his famous touchdown call.
1: Cardinals!
0: They're looking up here at me, but it's definitely the guy below me.
2: Well, just because we got microphones, we are not guilty.
0: Yeah, we're not guilty. I said, that's the best part of that touchdown yell, is all the opposing fans always look up and, like, especially when you get one and Green Bay's been here before, they know, but when you get teams that aren't used to coming here.
2: I promise you, Burr, if I tried to hold my breath that long, I'd fall out this window right now.
0: Dykes on for the extra point attempt. Officials having a conversation with Coach Harris. Officiating crew tonight is back judge Tommy Adams, line judge Bill Costello, head linesman Ricky Price, umpire Joseph Estelita, and head referee is Victor Bush.
2: Recognize some of those names, but I bet if I seen their faces, I'd be like, I know you.
0: Yeah.
2: I remember you.
0: I recognize a lot of the names, and that's sometimes not always a good thing.
2: Make them famous for the wrong reason, I guess. Yeah,
0: sometimes.
2: Yeah, here you go.
0: Of course, yeah, I never argue with referee.
2: No. I got flagged last night by one.
0: All the basketball officials that might be listening to this broadcast are probably just laughing themselves to death now after I said that, because they know.
2: All right.
0: We're
2: finally going to play some football.
0: Here we go. And actually, you know, I said we're kicking a ball, but now we're going for two.
2: Got a penalty of some kind,
0: yeah. Benedict, straight ahead run again. Good. He's in. Two-point conversion's good.
2: I think they might have threw a flag because Zach come up with his helmet off. I don't know if they yanked it off when he was on that quarterback sneak and they threw a flag on him, Roy. So he took it. I guess that was what the white hat, the head official was talking to Coach Harris about. Do you want to take it now or do you want to take it on the kick again? So
0: the conversion.
2: Oh,
0: and now we got another.
2: So do we not get in?
0: No, we definitely got in.
2: Well, why don't we get in?
0: But I think there's a flag against us. And so now we're going to have to kick. So now it's back to 7-6. Now we're going to kick.
2: Interesting.
0: This is the wildest thing I've ever seen. And they jumped. So now we're going to go for two again, probably, because. They call it a false start against us. So back it up five and try it again.
2: I'm confused.
0: I can't. Their flags aren't. I don't know. They're not when they're throwing them. They're not visible or something. Or it's not.
2: I'm not seeing them.
0: Not
2: either.
0: Seeing them when they come out. Back it up 5 yards on a false start. Hold is down. The kick is up, and it is through. So it's 7-7.
2: Took a long way to get
0: here. Took a long way to get there, but we're tied up with 11:56 to go in the first half. Green County will get their second possession. Tedder County will kick off for the first time this game. First series, the Cardinals ended in a punt. Dragons took it down the field and punched it in. And Tedder County, a big return by Zuniga on the kickoff. And then we were able to punch it in from first and goal after about three or four plays.
2: See what kind of adjustments defensively we're going to make here. Coach Hunter Jackson calling the defense. See what kind of adjustments he's going to make, try to counter that run a little bit. Might start sending a little more pressure.
0: Dykes set for the kick. Kicking right from the middle of the 40. Green County's got the James boys back deep to receive.
2: You don't see many quarterbacks returning kicks, Bert.
0: Looks like Shevitt maybe back here with them, with one of them. This one's going back to the right side. And that is Shevitt who gets that one. He's taking it up the middle. He's got a hole. He gets out across the 40. Missed the shoestring tackle. Dykes is the only one he's got left to beat. We catch him from behind. And we got an illegal block flag, I believe. Or it could be a sideline warning. It was right in our vicinity of our coaches.
1: probably bump somebody down the sideline. That's an automatic flag if they touch you running down the sideline.
3: Penalty marker down on the near sideline.
0: Well, he was down in Tedder County territory. We'll see what the...
1: Let's try to find the white hat, see if we can get a signal here. What's going on?
0: The other official on the backside had a flag as well. That may be a block of some kind. But the one that was on our sideline, I think that's going to be a sideline warning against us.
1: We're trying to have more
0: us.
1: Flags this week than last. And I didn't know that was possible.
0: That's saying a lot. We had about 40 penalties last week between the two teams. Most of them were against Taylor.
1: He's trying to think what kind of... No indication
0: yet from the white hat. So we're just speculating. I'm 99% sure that the one on this side, the official bumped one of our coaches or players running up sidelines. That's going to be a sideline warning. But the other flag...
1: Sideline
0: sure.
1: warning on us. Okay.
0: So it's a 5-yard penalty because it's a second warning.
3: Sideline warning.
1: That was on green.
0: That was on green.
1: But why? But then we have a flag.
0: And then we.
1: Down.
0: Then we had a personal foul. And that's going to be a 15-yard penalty against us. So it'll be a net gain of 10 yards for Green from where that play ended. Where he was brought down, and that's going to put the ball up to the 32. So very favorable field position for the Dragons. For first and 10 on their second offensive possession.
1: I don't know if we had a face mask or what.
3: Results in a 5-yard penalty. Taylor County has a sideline warning their first.
1: Now they're moving it again, bro.
0: Okay.
1: Do we know what's going on here?
0: I don't think anybody knows what's going on. So now they put the ball back at the 47-yard line.
1: About where he was tackled.
0: About where he was tackled.
1: Correct.
0: Okay, now.
3: Ball on the 47. First and 10. Green.
0: The referee's coming over to talk to our coaches. I think it was two sideline. I don't think it was ever a personal foul. I think we had a sideline warning and they had a sideline warning.
1: And offset.
0: And
1: I would assume.
0: Or yeah.
1: I don't know. They don't know either.
0: They don't know either.
1: I'm gonna tell you that right now. They don't know either.
0: It's obvious. it's a good thing that they're not mic'd up because it would be a
1: we would really
0: a cluster.
1: Be confused. We're offside.
0: Two receivers each way. James back to pass, he gets it out to number 7, Aiden Hall. Near the 40-yard line, that's going to be about a 7 or 8 yard gain.
1: Second pass attempt of the game for Green County.
3: Stopped
1: right there.
3: At the 40.
1: So, don't throw it a whole lot. Threw it 10 total times last week and a loss when they lost by, 30 points.
3: Tackle
1: so they're
3: five,
1: they're, throwing is not something they're going to do a lot of.
0: Second and three.
3: Second
0: at the 40 on the right hash mark. Trips to the left this time. James takes a snap. Going to keep it himself. Coming to his left. Got a little room, trying to get upfield. It's out to the 35, wrapped up near the 34, but that's going to be more than enough for the first down.
3: Number 3, Deacon James.
1: Just can't seal the edge. We're they're getting the edge on us there. They're cracking down there, blocking down on our defensive ends. Hudson Close there got caught up. He was pursuing, and he got caught up in a blocker there and let him turn the edge on us there.
0: Game clock, 10:45, 7 all. In this first half, two receivers each way this time for the Dragons. Handed off to Peyton James straight up the middle. Bumps out to the right, trying to get outside the tackle, but going to be wrapped up for no gain almost. And I believe that was Hawkins who had the initial hit on him.
1: Yep. Kind of getting a little high on her tackle and giving them the opportunity, like I talked about earlier, of letting them fight forward instead of staying low. We're trying to tackle them up high, and they're driving forward for those extra yards. I mean, those really matter. When you're a running football team, those extra couple yards of play really, really matter.
0: No gain, second and 10. Dragons break the huddle. With trips to the right this time. One receiver out to the left. Both James is in the backfield. Deacon James takes a snap, drops back, throws it over the middle, hits his intended receiver, Connor Gowan, and he'll get out inside the red zone and down inside the 10. He'll be stopped by Coppedge at the 9-yard line, but it will be more than enough for a first down, first and goal.
1: Kind of run a guy down the seam there. Kind of lost him. There's nobody really around him. They run a play action pass, just dumped it down to him.
0: First and goal. Ball on the left hash mark. Green County moving right to left. Wishbone. James hands it off to Peyton James, coming from right to left. He'll get met at the line of scrimmage as he just got outside. No gain. Maybe even lost about a half yard.
1: Yeah, we've done a good job closing all the holes there. He really had nowhere to go. He had to stop as soon as he got the line of scrimmage. We had everything filled up, and he come and made the hit. Maddox Hawkins is there, one of the first of their hosts, and closer on their side. Now, you would imagine they went to this side a couple times. They're getting ready to try the wide side of the field now, I would think.
0: Green County still yet to break the huddle. Got an update from Campbellsville Mercer County game. Campbellsville's down 7-0 at the half in that contest. And we got a timeout with 8:37 to go. Taken by the Dragons. As this game here is tied up 7-all. Green County threatening, trying to retake the lead. They got the initial score with just over a minute to go in the first quarter. Cardinals answered back rather quickly with a nice tough return that got us down inside the 5-yard line, almost to the goal line.
1: Yeah.
0: And then managed to score after a couple of plays.
1: And
0: some penalties.
1: 27 penalty flags.
0: Yeah, and about 7 of those 27 were on the extra point attempt. We didn't think we were ever going to get it. We got the 2, then they took it away, then we had to kick, and then we had to kick again because we backed us up. And it was a
1: after
0: an ordeal.
1: You're like, forget it. Just 1 point. Just keep it.
0: But Green County threatening again as they come out of that timeout. 8:37 to go.
3: Second and goal from the 9.
0: Play clock starts. Game clock will start back on the snap. Green County breaks the huddle. Got a receiver each way. Wishbone in the backfield. James takes a snap, fakes handoff, keeps it himself. Coming outside to the left, he's got the corner to beat. Doesn't quite get in, but he does get down inside the 5 to about the 3, where he's knocked out of bounds.
3: Pushed out of bounds, stopped by number 5.
0: Actually, they're going to mark him out about the... Yeah, right at the 3.
1: So what they done interesting there, Burr, they run a fake pull to the wide side of the field and run away from the pulling guard, which if our linebackers are reading guards, you know, they're gonna vacate because the guards pull to the left side of our defense, and James took it to the right. So that's something you don't see very often. Usually those guards will pretty much be true to you. They're going to take you to the football, but they was fake pulling there.
0: Both James is in the backfield. Receivers out each way. Deacon James fakes the handoff, keeps himself again, goes straight up the middle near the end zone, but going to be marked just short. So it's going to be 4th and inches.
3: Quarterback keep up the middle, number 3, Deacon James.
1: Interesting what we're going to do here.
3: Number 32, Maddox Vaughn.
1: Half-yard line. They run an off-tackle play last time. Instead of running the dive in the middle, they run off-tackle and pretty much was untouched. So, kind of right here as a defensive coordinator, you're kind of guessing. I'm rolling the dice. I'm either thinking you're going to run in the middle or I'm going to try to protect the outsides. And most of the time, you're going to try to protect the middle because, you got a half a yard to get to the end zone. Quarterback sneak, fullback dive, any of that is obviously the play call usually. So
0: Green man to burn timeouts. Play clock's down to 5. They just have broke the huddle. 3. Yep, they do call the timeout
1: That's all of them.
0: As that was going to expire. So there, they're out for this half. 7:37 to play. I mean, they had to call it. I mean, you can't take a 5-yard penalty right now on 4th and inches.
1: No,
0: at the goal line.
1: So I would imagine if you took that long in the huddle, it is you're not just calling some simple play of some kind. I would think it's something a little bit extravagant maybe that you're trying to do to get the ball in. It's 4th down, 4th and and a half a yard, or maybe in maybe a quarter of a yard. You know, it's so close. So I would imagine it's something a little bit they're drawing up, a little bit something to make sure they give themselves the best chances of success here to get in the end zone.
0: Both teams back out on the field after the timeout. Cardinals have two remaining, but the Dragons are out for this half. But they're going with the same kind of formation. Receiver each way. Both the Jameses in the backfield. They fake the handoff. Deacon James keeps it himself. Fakes left, goes right, and runs in up the middle.
1: Yep. Touchdown. Pretty good hole there to run through here. He pretty much he walked in the end zone there for the most part. So run a little fake play, drew our linebackers just enough to get in.
0: Emma Estes. Emma Estes comes on to attempt the extra point. Kick is up, and this one is good. 14-7, Green County retakes the lead with 7:33 to play in the first half. Tanner County answered the first touchdown quickly on a really good kickoff return. Well, I would be surprised if Green kicks it to Zuniga or Anderson again. I would think they might try a squibber like they did the first kickoff.
1: Right. I mean, that would be that was what you would think it would do, you know, just
0: or kick it out of bounds.
1: As you would say. Yeah, I mean, I'm fine with an out-of-bounds kick. Take it to 35 and play, you know, go through and play defense if you're kicking off.
0: And Green will get the ball to start the second half as well.
3: Number two, so, number three, Jalen
0: Taylor Cannon really needs to score in this next 7.5 minutes.
3: Getting set to kick off for the Dragons.
0: Estes kicking from the far side hash mark. Could be to her right. Zuniga and Anderson back at the 20-yard line. Tanner County moving left to right this quarter. Kick is away. It is a low squibber. It's going to be falling on the far side. I think that was Goodwin.
1: Yep.
0: Who had to cover that. It was right to him. And he downs it around the 36 where Tanner County is going to take over first and 10.
1: So now we got offense has not been on the field much, you know, this the whole game for the most part. One drive, and then that was a real short, that real short series there. You know, we took three plays to get it in, so that was a real quick. So the offense has not been on the field. Defense has been on the field a bunch. Our guys only play one way. We need to try to find them a way to get them a little bit of a break here and keep the offense on the field a lot. We'll be five scoring early, but, you know, we need to get a long, sustained drive, get a couple first downs.
0: Fake snap, or it's like a wildcat formation. It's a direct snap to Anderson. He's going to get met in the backfield, though. Green County was not fooled. And that'll result in about an 8-yard loss, or about a 5-yard loss, where they're going to mark it at.
1: Yeah. That was the play that I thought we was going to start the game off with right there. The little wildcat to Jalen, overloaded one side of the line and kind of run to the overload side.
0: Brings up second and about 15.
3: Also, four.
0: Marked at the 33.
3: Second and 14.
0: The clock ticks down under 7 minutes to go in half. And Tanner County is flirting with a delayed game penalty. They just have broke the huddle.
1: They're going to get it.
0: And there's the flag.
1: That's what you call the timeout first. The back judge threw the flag.
0: And no timeout signal.
1: Delayed game.
0: So that'll back it up five more yards. I mean, you know, a few years ago we got the visible play clocks here, and I mean, there's no guessing on that anymore. I mean,
1: right.
0: It's
1: each end zone.
0: It's very clear. Second and 19, high snap. Benedict has to fall on it at the 20. That'll be a loss of about 7 or 8 more yards.
3: Number 18,
0: and Taylor County is digging themselves a hole.
1: Yeah,
0: big time.
1: Not ideal
0: series.
1: For sure. I mean, about third and 25. Now you're looking at.
3: Ball placed at the 20.
1: Not a lot of plays on the play sheet for third and 25.
0: No, it's going to have to be some type of pass.
1: Yeah.
0: Going trips to the left. And one receiver to the right. Benedict takes a snap, drops back, gives it out to the left. He's got a man open that's caught. That's Lockridge. He gets it back up to the original line of scrimmage.
1: Yep.
0: So got all the penalty and sack yard, or, you know, bad snap yard back.
1: Playing a little, they were playing soft coverage, of course, there. You know, going to give it to him and just rally up and make the play on defense.
0: Brings up fourth and nine. Up to the 37. It will be a punting situation. 5:30 to play. Green County will have quite a bit of time. No timeouts, but quite a bit of time for another offensive series as they lead 14-7 after this punt. Dykes gets it away. Pretty good. Going right toward James. He'll catch it back at the 20. Almost went down, but stays on his feet. Keeps his balance. Gets up. Got a little room to run. Gets out to his right. And he'll get wrapped up just across the 30. If he could have cut back to his left, he might have had a big hole.
1: Yeah.
3: Number 42.
0: But we will take penalty at the 30-yard line. But 5 minutes and 8 seconds is what the Dragons have this half. Again, they will get the ball to start the second half. So Pelican defense really going to have to lock down.
3: Yep.
1: Need a three and out right here to get the football back for sure, really quick.
3: First and 10, Dragons on the 32.
0: Wishbone formation. James drops back. Now tucks it to run himself. Got room on the outside. Gets across the first down marker. Up near midfield. Going to be knocked out of bounds.
3: Right,
0: just short of the 50-yard line.
1: Dropped back. Looked like he was going to pass, but I don't know if he ever had any intention of passing there, Burry. He tucked it really quick.
0: Yeah,
1: just seen it that fast. You know, that hole opened up.
0: Yeah, a little fake play action.
1: Yeah.
0: He got tripped out of bounds at the 48.
3: First and 10.
0: It'll be first and 10. Clock stopped as he went out with 5:01 to play. On the right hash mark. We got a receiver each way. Same formation for the Dragons. Receiver looks like he might be off, lined up off sides. They hand it off to Peyton James. Runs straight ahead up the middle, about 7 or 8 yards. Bring up second and two.
1: Not the ideal situation you want right now for your defense. You know, they're kind of gashing you there on first down again. Now they got three downs to kind of get 3 yards. So, you know, we need something to make a mistake here. You know, a bad snap like we had a minute ago.
3: Second
1: we need
3: two.
1: Fumble, some mistake be made.
0: James hands it off to Peyton James. Going from left to right. He gets out across the line to gain. Up inside the 35. He'll get knocked out. I think he stayed in bounds, but he is down at about the 32, 33. We'll move the chains for the first down. Clock starts as soon as they get them moving. Now near the 4 minute mark.
3: Salvate on the far sideline.
1: Now's the time you got to try to make a stop right here.
3: 33, first and 10, Dragons.
0: Two receivers each way. Deacon James takes a snap. Tried to tuck it and run himself. He's met immediately and maybe going to lose 1 or 2 yards.
1: Yep.
0: As our linebacker got through.
1: Looks like Bentley Tuninger met him there coming off that end, maybe in front of the outside backer. Met him and took the quarterback there. And he had a pitch man out in front of him, but he kind of smothered him up enough where he couldn't ever have a lane to pitch it to him.
3: Deacon James.
0: Second and 12.
3: Stop by number 6, Bentley Tuning.
0: Dragons break the huddle with 15 seconds on the play clock. Pike trips to the right. And running back to the left side of the quarterback. That is Shovett. Quarterback's going to roll out to his left. Can still throw. He's outside. He just throws it away as he gets outside. He was going to get knocked out of bounds for a loss. But
1: I don't know. They're talking about throwing a flag for grounding on him.
0: Well, he was outside the pocket.
1: But is the high school rule like it is?
0: You
1: got to get it back to the line of scrimmage, which I don't know if he did that or not. You got to play her down.
0: You got to stay behind the line of scrimmage.
1: Well, the ball, college and professional levels, you've got to throw the ball back to the line of scrimmage, at least to get to the line of scrimmage.
0: It was close.
1: Yeah.
0: So I'm not really sure if that is the high school rule or not, I'll be honest with you.
1: Don't see it very much.
0: No. But looks like no penalty being
1: done a really good job of Bentley Chuny come off the edge on a rush, on a blitz, and he was chasing down James the whole time. And then we had another defender out in front of him there to keep him in. So Bentley had him wrapped up, or he just got away from him.
0: Green Canyon player limping off a little bit under his own power, maybe just a little cramp or something. 3:10 to play after that official timeout. It will be 3rd and 12 for the Dragons. And, you know, I would hazard a guess that they would run two plays here. I think it's too deep for a field goal, but I don't think they're going to punt at the 35, especially with the momentum they've kind of had going as of late. So I'm saying this is 4-down territory. Trips to the left. James gets it out to Peyton James. Got a little bit of a hole. Had to slide down, though. Lost his footing. That will be about a 5 or 6 yard gain to bring up 4th and 7.
1: I think we need to get a timeout right here and stop the clock. 4th and long. We got 2 left. It'll be a good time to kill the clock right here.
0: Clock's winding at 2:45.
1: They're going to milk it all the way down to 2.5 minutes before they snap the football, and it's 4th down. So.
0: But the main thing is you got to get a stop here. You do not want to let them get the first down.
1: Got to get a stop. Maybe go to that backside screen again. No, they're not in the same formation, but they're going to do that again.
0: They got twin receivers each way. Deacon James dropping back, taking a shot downfield. Got a man and caught. Touchdown, Green County.
1: Yeah, just had a step on our DB over there and just beat him down the field. Looked like that was maybe Nigel was in coverage, and he got a step on him. And James laid a really good football out there in front of him, and he went up and got it.
0: It's Quentin Anderson, the receiver for Green County. And really, just like I said, the worst possible outcome.
1: Yeah.
0: Which, really needed to stop. And unfortunately, they scored. Now you got 2 minutes, 16 seconds, and 2 timeouts. The extra point. Yeah, he is good for Estes. She's 3 for 3 to make it 21-7. And so now, I'm saying, if you're Taylor County, you almost feel like you have to score here in this last little 2-minute drill.
1: Get a little momentum going back into the locker room for sure. Yeah,
0: especially with them getting the ball to start the second half.
1: Kind of let it go, yeah.
0: So it'll be interesting to see. Of course, you know, the kickoff return here is big for both teams. I think we need to get a really good return. And if you're Green County, they're going to try to pin us as deep as they can, you would think.
1: I would imagine, yeah, they'll do a little squibber again, most likely, and try to keep
0: away from our athletes.
1: make us get it, you know, down it right there just like we did last time.
0: Yep. Zuniga and Anderson at the 20-yard line, deep to receive.
3: Kickoff for the Dragons.
0: Middle line up near the 40 and front line.
3: Number 2,
0: right at midfield.
3: Number 3, Jalen Anderson. Back deep for the Cardinals.
0: Estes. Set to kick off. And.
1: What are we doing?
0: They haven't blown the whistle yet. Well, yeah, they have. Because the play clock's ticking. Squibber. Goodwin fields it. Has to fall on it. That's exactly what that happened the last kickoff. Push Taylor County at the 38-yard line. Their own 38-yard line. 1st and 10 with 2 minutes, 14 seconds, and 2 timeouts left in the half. Taylor County trying to move it downfield and get it back to a 1-score game.
1: We got two, like I said, got 2 timeouts to work with. Incomplete passes, the clock's going to stop, you know, unless we run.
0: Get out of bounds.
1: Get out of bounds and stop. So plenty
3: of
1: time.
3: 1st and 10, Taylor.
0: Got 2 receivers each way. Benedict takes snap, drops back, looking to throw. A slip away, now going to tuck it and run himself. Trying to get outside toward the out-of-bounds line. Ball. Their helmet came off. They got a flag on the sideline.
1: They face-masked him early, and they missed it. And maybe they're going to get him there on it. I don't know. We'll get him on the face mask.
0: Yeah, I mean, his helmet got ripped off. If there's not a penalty, he may have to come out for a play.
1: Personal foul, face mask.
0: And that is the call, the personal foul, face mask.
3: On the Dragons.
0: So that will give us a 15-yard tacked on to the end of the.
1: I really think they missed one early in the run because I seen his head whip sideways, and then they got him at the end when it came off.
3: That'll be a four Hawk car rental.
0: Moves us into Dragon territory, 47-yard line, first and 10. Clock runs. We're under 2 minutes, down to a minute 40. We still have two timeouts if we need them. Two receivers to the right, one to the left. Hawkins goes in motion to the left slot. Benedict drops back, looking to throw, and gets wrapped up for a sack.
1: Got to get rid of it. That's just a coverage sack right there. We just got to get rid of it. They come on a delayed blitz. He held the ball a little bit too long right there, waiting for a guy to get open, and that guy was coming at him. You got to get rid of the football.
0: Cardinals still haven't used their timeouts. The clock ticks down to a minute. That sack
3: second and 18.
0: Makes it first and eight, or second
3: ball
0: and 18.
3: 146.
0: Play clock at 14. Now down to 10 as we break the huddle, going trips to the left. You got Jalen Anderson on the near side. Benedict looking to throw. Rolls to his right. Now got a hole. Has to run it upfield. He'll run out of bounds near the 40.
3: Going down the right sideline. Number 18.
1: About 2 yards short of the first down right there.
0: Does get the clock stopped by getting out of bounds.
3: Stop by number 3.
0: 16-yard run. Brings up third and one. 36.4 seconds to go.
1: Really good protection by the offensive line there. He had time to throw in. An alley kind of presented itself for him, and he tucked in and got a really big gain on the ground there, which we are totally fine with that.
0: Going two receivers each way this time. Lockridge goes in motion from right to left. Benedict tucks it again. Now has to throw it. Throws it deep toward Jalen Anderson. He will make the catch, but did he stay? Yeah, he did not stay in bounds.
1: Stepped out.
0: Yeah, his foot hit the white.
1: Yeah, stepped out.
0: And I don't like to agree with referees, but I think he's right. He was right on it, I thought he hit the white as well. So
1: I agree.
0: It's incomplete. It makes it fourth and two.
1: Hey, good shot right there. He was open, like you said. You know, he just laid him a little bit out of bounds, and Zuniga could not keep his feet in.
3: Timeout,
0: Taylor County. 26.4 seconds to go. They have one timeout left in this half, trailing 21-7 to the Greene County Dragons here at home. Home opener of this season.
1: Got to get 2 yards there. It's fourth down. Clock really doesn't matter at that point if you don't get the 2 yards.
0: Both teams taking full advantage of the timeout. Of course, if you get the first down and don't stay in bounds, the clock will stop briefly to set the chains, or we could call another timeout if we needed to.
1: Yeah, got one to burn. Can't take it to the locker room, will you? Here you go, burn it.
0: Two receivers each way. 26.4 seconds. Lockridge started going motion. Benedict hands it off to Zuniga. Stays on his feet. Gets the first down. Trying to cut out east to west to the left side.
1: Clock will stop to set the chains.
0: 17.9 seconds as he gets inside the 30 up to the 28.
3: Aiden Zuniga.
1: We're gonna take the last timeout.
3: Ball placed at the 28.
0: Referee signaled the clock to run, and now we're going to call the timeout.
3: First down. Timeout, Taylor.
0: So, I mean, you got 15.4 seconds. That's not really enough. With no timeouts, you don't really have time to run anything. It's going to have to be a couple of pass plays, take a couple shots, and try to make something happen. That would be my assessment. What would you say, Mr. Veach?
1: You're right, a couple shots, because unless you've got a really good play to put in to spike the football to kill the clock, you know, you're going to have to take a couple shots in the end zone. So, you know, what's Greene County going to do? They're going to play really soft coverage. They're going to play everybody, probably put cover four. They'll put four guys back kind of at the end zone and just almost like a prevent to a point with 15 seconds left to go. Might have two plays in you there you can run. So, of course, you want to be looking for number 3, Jalen Anderson, right here, try to get him the football some way.
3: First and 10, Taylor. On the 28.
0: Looks like we've got Coppedge on the near side. Anderson out on the far side. Hawkins comes up into the slot on the right side. Zuniga in the backfield with Benedict.

0: Man in motion now, Benedict dropping back, rolls to his right. Looking to throw, looking to take the shot down the field. Got Coppedge, throws over his head. Couldn't reel it in with a one-handed catch. Does stop the clock with 8.5 seconds.
1: Good ball by Zach there, you know, over his head. You know, just the only way that anybody was going to catch that ball is if Nigel caught it. And Nigel just couldn't hardly get enough of his hand on to pull that ball in.
0: Yeah, he just kind of barely tipped it. Couldn't reel it.
1: Kind of put a touch pass. He's kind of lobbed it over the top. So,
0: second and 10. I say probably time for two passes. That one took about six and a half seconds, so probably have time for two more plays. Same formation again. Two receivers each way. Lockridge coming in motion. Benedict dropping back. Looking to throw this time. Looking at Jalen Anderson in the far corner. Ball batted away. A flag comes in. Maybe an interference.
1: Maybe so. Jalen had to stop for the football. Defense carried into him and knocked him down. So
2: number three, Jalen Anderson, incomplete. Penalty marker is down in the end zone.
1: So
0: it would be half the distance.
1: Unfortunately, we're at the 29 or 28. So
0: it's
1: going
0: to be. Yeah, to put it up to about the 14. With 1.3, so yeah, just time for one more play. Now that does make it a first down, which is irrelevant at this point because there's 1.3 seconds to go. So this will be the last play of the half, unless we have a flag and we have to have an untimed down.
2: First down.
0: So this got to be the best play right here. Anderson comes in motion this time to the right. Benedict looking, throws it down. Maddox Hawkins. Did he make the catch?
1: They calling it incomplete.
0: And they're saying he was out of the back of the end zone.
1: Called it incomplete.
0: I didn't have as good advantage on that one. I thought he might have stayed in.
1: Hey, it's in the middle of the end zone, right by the goalpost back there in the back in the middle. You know, we had a lot of bodies around him, so we couldn't see it. So
0: that play ends the first half. Tyler County trails 21-7 at halftime. And Greene County is going to get the ball.
1: Really odd. The official would be standing in the middle of the field talking. So
0: Coach Harris going out to discuss it with him, I think. And rightfully so, like I say, that was very, very close. I mean, you know, the one on the sideline earlier, I thought he was clearly out. Yeah. But that one was really, really close.
1: Looked like he was very unsure, the official was, because he would not make an immediate call. Like, he was really unsure what he was going to do. So, almost need that situation. Somebody already been coming in to help him a little bit.
0: With score 21-7 at halftime, we're going to send it back to the station for about a two-minute break. We'll come back. We'll have your Three Trees Church halftime show. 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
0: Welcome back to the AutoSmart broadcasting booth here at Clay Markham Field. Cardinals trail 21-7 to Greene County at halftime. And this is the Three Trees Church halftime show. And, you know, Homer, basically, that's late second quarter. Everything that could go wrong for Taylor County kind of went wrong, and everything that could go right for Greene County seemed like went right.
1: Yep, and, you know, scoring that touchdown on fourth down there was a really big dagger in us right before, you know, they're on their last drive. And they held the ball, and I don't know what – I don't have a time of possession in front of me anywhere, but they held the ball the whole first half. You know, I'm going to say they held it, you know, 70% of the first half they had the football offensively. You know, and they converted third down. They was getting good the gains on first down. It was very, you know, they that's exactly the style of football you want to play when you want to run the football. Want to control the clock, keep the defense off the field, convert first downs. It was a really, really good half for Greene County, you know, and we got to go into the locker room and make some adjustments and try to figure out, you know, what we got to do to stop that running game. And they were doing some interesting stuff, those fake pulls or something, like I said, you don't see very much. And just a lot of it was downhill football, just trying to run it at us and fighting for first downs to get more yards. So,
0: yeah, their big touchdown drive was about 8 minutes long is what they say. And, you know, I'm thinking back, you know, our first possession, we had to punt, we had it for about 4 minutes, 4.5 minutes. Then we had the kickoff return. That possession only lasted about a minute and a half.
1: Right.
0: And then our last one here was about 2 minutes. So we had about, you know, maybe a total of 8 minutes, and they had a total of 20
1: yeah.
0: minutes
1: yeah.
0: of possession in so that first half.
1: That's really tough, you know, especially now that you're down in the game, you yeah. know, like – that's playing kind of right into their hands. So we got to find a way. You know, they get first ball coming out.
0: Yep.
1: You got to find a way to that defense to tighten up and get a three and out and get the football back and score, kind of get back in this ball game a little bit.
0: Absolutely. And I think that's that first play or the first series for them. If they get any kind of, you know, positive, a lot of first downs, even if they don't score
1: yeah.
0: and they're able to milk some clock, that's going to definitely be a dagger. We have to almost get a three and out, or maybe, you know, they might get one first down
1: right.
0: And try to get the field position game back in our favor as well. Switching up, you know, what would be the, I guess you say, the high point for Taylor County? I mean, I know there's a lot, some good things early, but you know, I know that we kind of focus on the negative because we are down two scores here at half.
1: I think offensively we've protected Benedict way better than we did last week against Shelby. They look like they shored that up, and you know, kind of helped out. Looks like our center quarterback exchange, those snaps have been better except for one over his head. You know, they've been pretty much where you want them at. They were kind of a little bit inconsistent last week for some parts. Defensively, you know, we've got to find a way to, you know, like the high points is, you know, yeah, we've made some tackles for loss, but we can't stop them on the big plays.
0: Yeah.
1: We should be able to. No, the ones you're not expecting to stop a running football team is the third and shorts, but they're converting on the fourth and longs and third and longs. You know, we got to find a way to get a stop on those long third and longs and fourth and longs.
0: And we talked about it for, you know, so many different times. Those chunk plays where you get those, you know, 20, 30-yard gains, especially in those situations, you know, that will win a lot of football games.
1: Yeah, and that's not what they're hanging their hat on.
0: Right.
1: They're wanting to run 4 to 5 yards a play and just control the clock and run it at you the whole time. You know, yeah, they're not looking to make chunk plays. They're going to take them, and they're getting them, you know. So, you know, but, I mean, they've just, you know, this first half, they just kind of – come out and whipped their tails on our home field. So, you know, we got to go to the locker room and kind of lick our wounds a little bit and say, boys, listen, we got another, you know, we got another 24 minutes of football to play. We're going to have to come out and figure out how to turn this thing around.
0: Yeah, going to be interesting to see, you know, kind of, I guess, the demeanor that we come out with when we come back out for the three-minute
1: yep.
0: warm-up here yep. in a few minutes. And that's going to be key. I think that's something that Coach Harris talked about in his pregame about accountability and holding each other accountable. You know, I think that's going to be a key, especially for your senior leaders, to keep everybody motivated. Hey, yeah, we're down two scores. They get the ball back, but we still have, there's still time. We can still turn this thing around, get it flipped back in our favor. And everybody's got to keep that positive mentality.
1: Yep. And, you know, in the locker room up there right now, you know, I'm sure that's what he's telling them right now. I said, guys, listen, you know, we've come out and kind of laid an egg this first half. You know, we're better than this. We're better than them. You know, but we got to go out and execute. We got to go out and prove it right now. Nobody cares what we think or what we think in the locker room or what we've seen on film. Only thing that matters at the end of the day is what that scoreboard over here in front of us says. That who walks up, that proves who the best team is when you walk off the field in the end. And that's the proof's in the pudding. What we think and what we believe doesn't matter.
0: My resident scout up here, his notes are, we got to get to the ball faster and finish tackles better.
1: Yep.
0: And I can agree with both of those.
1: Got to hold the edge, do a little better job holding the edge on defense, you know. And you know, we got Nigel Coppedge is fast. Nigel got burned by two steps on that touchdown pass there a minute ago. You know, Nigel shouldn't be getting burned by anybody.
0: Yeah. So, and there have been plenty of times where we have gotten some good hits initially, but then they're able to fight forward and give Green credit. They got a couple of big physical guys that have, you know, had some drives and gotten a few extra yards, hard fought on some plays, and that is kind of their bread and butter. But, you know, we got to find ways to bring them down initially and not let them get any gains.
1: Yeah. The Lemon Hats of the football, they take pride in doing that. We've not really done a good job of that all the time. You know, we've not been people a little bit out of position, you know, kind of getting caught up in a lot of trash and not been able to get to the flow to the football and not finishing tackles. Well, I talked earlier, we're tackling too high sometimes and not really driving people back, letting them fall forward for a couple extra yards. We've got to do a better job.
0: Well, we'll see what happens when the teams come back out in about 10 minutes. 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

0: doesn't try to, within the first, play or two or three, take a shot and try to put a dagger in us a little bit.
1: Yeah.
0: Because they've had a lot of momentum late in that first half and have the two-score advantage right now.
1: Yeah, anything that happened in the locker room at halftime, not going to, all the motivation that went on, that would take all that, just race it every bit, yeah. If you can do that. So, yeah, they were Noah Parkey, Coach Parkey's son, up here and helped coach here last year. He was up here in the box talking to us a little bit here at halftime. We were he mentioned that, and it had crossed my mind early in half when halftime first started, and I told him, I said, I agree 100%. And I thought first play, and Noah says the first three plays. He said first play one or play three, look for a shot. So we'll see if Noah's a little bit of a Nostradamus up here.
0: let's hope not. but I'd say that's a good possibility. Landon Dykes setting the ball up to kick off. Greene County has got Bryce Brockman deep on the left side and Deacon James on the right. It looks like, or is that Shuffit? At 2 and 3, you got to look
2: nine,
0: similar.
2: Avery Shuffit and number 5.
1: Yeah, they, that is
0: Shuffit on the near
1: side.
0: There's
1: no real outline on those at a distance. You kind of lose those. The numbers aren't real wide.
0: Yeah.
1: And like my buddy, you say the trajectory over there on the far sideline. I can't really see it too good, my trajectory on it. So,
0: Greene County be moving right to left. Dykes sent for the kick. As we get the second half underway, this one is a squibber to the second row. It gets past him. It's going to be fielded on the ground by Shuffit on the near side. Gets up across the 30s. Going to be pushed out of bounds right at the 40, maybe just a yard or two across it.
2: Return by
0: going to mark him out at the 41.
2: James.
0: So not a terrible return for Greene County, but
1: yep.
0: Now's the time we're going to have to get the defensive stop.
1: Let him break container on that side. Aiden Zuniga come down and fell down like he got
2: stop
1: blocked in the back.
2: 45.
1: No flag down on the field. Much different than first half when he's flagging everything. So that all changed a little bit there. So
2: first and 10, Dragons.
0: Dragons break their huddle. We got Shuffit on the near side. Another receiver out to the right, wishbone in the backfield. Handed off to Peyton James. On the left side, he gets tripped up at the line of scrimmage, falls forward, and maybe gets a yard.
1: There's your simple little play call on first down. So
0: the shot's coming on third down.
1: If Noah is a
0: prognosticator like Pat Frankie.
1: Yeah.
0: That's a throwback.
1: Yes, sir.
0: Second and 10. After that, no gain. Got two receivers on the left side and a tight end on the right. This time it's going to be a keeper for Deacon James coming out to the left side. He'll get about 8 or 9 yards, just short of the first down. But third and very manageable as he gets up to midfield.
2: Stop
0: at the 49-yard line. Still on the Greene County side.
1: Yep. I would imagine if I'm making the call here, I'm trying to get the first down right here, and then I may be on the maybe if I get the first down, then I take my shot.
0: Yeah. Third and 2, same formation again. Hand it off Peyton James, trying to break outside and cut up.
1: Didn't get it.
0: No, he's going to be met at the 50-yard line, about a yard short. Fourth and 1. I would think at least you're going to get a hard count right here.
1: Probably be a good call right there for sure. At least try that. If you don't get it, you got an audible in your back pocket. You got something you can check down to.
2: Run around the right side by number 22, Peyton James.
0: Clock at 10:45 is third quarter just underway.
2: Stop near the 50.
0: Dragons break the huddle.
2: Fourth and 1.
0: Put receiver out each way. And
1: timeout.
0: A timeout taken by Greene County. I think the play clock may have been about to run out on them.
2: Timeout.
0: They didn't really have time to run a hard count. It looked like 21-7 the score. 10:32 to play. Dragons with the lead, and they are trying to pick up a first down, keep this series going. Right at midfield at the 50.
1: It'll be a really big stop for us, but I really like your call there on maybe a hard count, try to get a cheap first down there. We'll see if we can be disciplined enough up front. They've tried it a couple times this game, and it's not worked yet, but that doesn't mean

0: know, they're gonna keep going to the well. They're not gonna keep going to the well and trying it.
1: And if they do wind up running a play, it's gonna probably be something straight ahead with one of the Jameses, I would think. That's they've had a little success with that, especially with Peyton James, running back. Deacon James, we got a false start. They did try to hard count it, but their lineman moved to try to drew us offsides.
0: Hard counted herself.
2: False start on the
0: Hey, that's a break. That's a big break we need right there. You know, that gives us a now we got a fourth and six. You know, maybe change Green's mind a little bit. They're going to back up and punt now.
1: Yeah, I think that's best move for the Dragons. Punter standing at his own 34.
2: Fourth and six.
1: On this fourth and six. Sees a snap. Gets a decent punt away. It's going to roll toward the out-of-bounds side. And it'll be down at the 21. Fort Tedder County will take over first and 10. With 10:24 to play in the third quarter. Trailing by two scores. So we got the turnover that we needed.
0: Yep. Three and out. Yep, for sure. Little aided by a false start on their part there, but a little bit. Not saying they would have got it, but you know what? Definitely changed their mind and not have to face a fourth down.
1: Cardinal running a
2: ball officially
1: few guys in.
2: 22.
1: And they actually moved the ball up to the 22 on the far side hash mark. First and 10. Got two receivers out on the right side. Benedict, shotgun, takes it, hands it off to, is that Jace Anderson or is that Zuniga? Aiden Zuniga.
0: Yep.
1: Is in the backfield with him. He'll go forward about 3 yards. Make it second and 7.
0: Just a straight give there. Wasn't,
2: run around the left
0: Zuniga
2: side.
0: Just got downhill and got what he could get there. We're running into a five-man front there where, you know, they got, and the linebackers are creeped up pretty close, so.
1: Yeah, they're really packing in, which we knew they would. Benedict hands it off again. This time, that's Zuniga again. And he's going to be close to the first down as
0: got
1: he spun around one guy and got off back to his right and does get just across the line to gain. About a 7-yard carry.
0: I really like what Coach Harris is doing, not being patient. You know, we're down 14 points, but we got a long game left to go. Be patient. We don't have to try to get it all here on this drive.
1: When we talked about time possession in the first half, how it overwhelmingly favored Green County. We need to keep some of that this time in this half. Another give to Zuniga. Coming to his right. He'll
0: hang on the ball.
1: And he'll get about 2 or 3 yards again. Just across the 35 up to about the 36 when they finally blow it dead.
0: Not a bad run right there. About similar to the run he had the last first down the start of the drive.
1: Game clock down 9 minutes.
2: Stop.
1: Second and 7.
2: Carver Berry.
1: Ball on the left hash. There guys moving left to right. In this third quarter.
2: Second and 7.
1: Got a tight formation this time. And another give to Zuniga trying to get outside. On the right side where there were no receivers, now cutting back left. He's got the first down up near the 45.
0: Really nice run. Really nice run. Really nice cut back there in the middle. Aiden was bottled up. I thought he was going to get him for no loss or for no gain there, and he ended up making a really good run, making about 7. I think they're starting to cramp up. That's the second guy. I mean, they might be cramping up again.
1: Yeah, they are bringing a trainer out to look at the Green County player. It'll be first and 10 after the official timeout at the 44. Four straight carries by Zuniga.
0: Yep.
1: And two first downs.
0: Kind of lull them to sleep a little bit there, maybe, and, you know, to run, and maybe kind of hit them one there deep and catch them back on their heels a little bit.
1: 8:37 to play. While we have this break in the action, do want to take a moment to thank all of our sponsors again. The Appliance Store, Tedder County Schools, Pro Garage Door, Shane Parrish, Deborah Jones, Eastern South Pharmacy, the Smile Center, Tedder Regional Hospital, Oliver Livestock, JRR Motor Sales, Tedder County Bank, Three Trees Church, and our broadcast booth sponsor, AutoSmart of Camelsville. And they got the injured player off field. He is going off under his own power. and come out of the official timeout. It'll be first and 10 for the Cardinals at the 40, their own 44.
2: Cardinals pick up another core Hawk Car Rental first down. Ball placed at the 44.
1: Hurricane breaks the huddle. Like Coppedge and Anderson out on the near side. Quick pass out to Anderson at the 40-yard line. And he is met immediately for a loss.
0: Yeah, might have missed the block there. Nigel might have missed the block there on that guy. He's supposed to give Jalen enough time to get upfield. So little quick hitch, little screen. You know, you got to get that guy, that his guy coming off blocked, or he's just going to jump out there and make that hit just like he did.
1: Yeah, 4-yard loss. Puts the ball at the 40-yard line on the near hash mark. The receivers to the left this time. Benedict hands it off to Zuniga. Kind of hit the middle. Going to fall forward for about 2 yards, after, or maybe 1 yard, after he trying to spin away from defenders.
0: Now, they're not really where you want to be. Third and long now, you know, after you've had that good drive so far. You know, been kind of chunking it down there, down the field a little bit. Now you're behind the sticks. Not really where you want to be.
1: 7:30 to go in the quarter.
2: Third and 13.
1: Third and 13.
2: Ball on the 41.
1: Like Nigel and Jalen are going to the left side this time. Nigel's out wide and Jalen's in the slot. Benedict drops back looking to throw. Got a guy coming after him and gets him down in the backfield. That was number 5, Bryce Brockman, who broke through.
2: And
1: Benedict tried to slip away from him, but get a throw off.
0: Had two guys on him there, one come right in his face, and that's the last thing you want as a quarterback, is somebody in your face and making you make a decision to go left and right. So, yeah, once he had to commit one way and hit another guy tracking him that direction also.
1: It's about a 4-yard loss. Makes it 4th and 17, and that's a punting situation as Dykes comes on at his own 25 to punt. Deacon James is at his 30-yard line to receive the punt. This one will bounce at the 30 away from him, taking a cardinal roll down to the 20 and be rolled and Mark dead at the 19.
0: Got nice punt, no return. We downed it. That's all you can ask for, right? Out of Landon Dykes right there. Really good job.
2: Mark.
1: 6:21 to play in the third in Greene County. We'll get it back after that punt. First and 10 at their own 19. And again, you know, you're relying on your defense here. Got to have to another 3-and-out type situation.
0: Got to answer the bell again. You got to come out, answer the bell. Try to get a stop here and get the football back.
1: Give your offense a chance.
0: Now, field position wise, you know, you've kind of moved them back on their side of the field a little bit now. So, you know, you kind of hold them here and you can win the field position battle a little bit.
1: Of course, if they were to make a mistake and you get a fumble or interception, that would be huge at this point. We got a timeout by Greene County. That is their second timeout of this half. So they only got one remaining.
0: Yep.
1: They do lead 21-7 with 6:21 to play in this third quarter. And while we have this timeout, we will take a 30-second break. It's a Taylor County Cardinal football on Q104.
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1: Welcome back. 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And on first down, they get it off to Grady Sheffett, who runs straight ahead, gets about 8 yards, maybe 9.
0: Thought we had him at the line of scrimmage there, just a dive, you know, out of the gun and give it to him. And thought maybe we had him wrapped up. We just couldn't get him on the ground, and their safeties had to come up and make the tackle there, and that's never good for a defense if your safeties are making tackles. That's never – I mean, that's what they're there for, but, you know, that's not good.
1: Yeah, you're giving up 8, 9, 10 yards.
0: Yeah, to get to them, they've had a big game.
1: Second and one. And that's kind of what we were talking about at halftime. You know, we've got to do a better job of finishing tackles. They give it to Sheffield again. It's like he's going to have the first down really close.
0: Right at it.
1: Right at the line to gain.
0: He's killing the clock, this guy down here, so I assume they got it.
1: Yep. Referee will give the official signal when they spot the ball. He is signaling first down.
2: 32, Maddox Vaughn. First and 10, Green County.
1: First and 10. That's a 29. Game clock winding down near the five-minute mark. James will keep it himself this time. Slipped through one pair of defenders. Now we'll get wrapped up, but it's about a four-yard game.
2: Number three, Deacon James.
0: Yep. And, you know, that's what they're wanting to do. They want to come out 3-4 yards to carry. They're good with that. And we got to find a way to get, you know, get some penetration, get him wrapped up the line of scrimmage and put them behind the sticks a little bit like they got a nice drive. So, you know, we just got to – can't let them come down and get those little short. I mean, it doesn't sound like much getting 3-4 yards on first down, but, you know, that's big.
1: Yeah, I mean, the clock's our best friend at this point. I mean, even though it's still
0: right,
1: holding the quarter left to play.
0: It's got to be in your head.
1: It's got to
0: be.
2: Ball on the 33.
1: So they're marking it at the 33-yard line.
0: And we got to find a way to get the football back, then find a way to move it once we do get it.
1: Stop the game clock. They go trips to the left. One receiver right. Pitch it to Peyton James. Ball. He fumbled it, but I believe he fell on it and recovered it.
0: Yeah.
1: And maybe actually gained a yard on that.
0: Yep. Looked like Bentley Tuning's playing that outside backer defensive end kind of hybrid right there, and he was all over that pitch when he got it, and he took his eye. Maybe James took his eye off the football a little bit and dropped it. Kind of a little bit of a missed opportunity for us.
1: Third and five. Two receivers right. Two backs in the backfield with quarterback. He gets it out for a complete pass near the line to gain.
0: Yep, first down.
1: And I believe that receiver was number six, Mason Collins.
0: This might be giving those receivers a little bit too much cushion right there. You know, like we're backing off and they're running those stop at five, especially when you're third and four, you know, whatever. You don't need to give them that big of a cushion, you know. And they're just going to take advantage of it, run a stop at five, just sit there and wait. Then your receiver's got to get downfield and try to get the football.
1: They actually mark it just behind the line to gain, you know. So it's fourth and one. So big play right here for the Cardinal defense. Last time the game was in a fourth and one.
0: They're going to hard count.
1: I bet they don't jump this time. Straight ahead run from Peyton James. I think we stopped him. Pender County gets a turnover on downs.
2: Run up the middle.
0: Big play. Yeah, good field position. We got to push the ball in the end zone right here.
2: Gets met by a wall of
1: Cardinals take over. In Green County territory, it'll be first and 10 at the 38. 3:58 to go. And like I say, yeah, good field position. We got to take advantage of it and get this to a one possession game.
2: Maddox Hawkins.
0: Got to kind of get back to what we was doing a little bit last week, you know, spreading them out a little bit and trying to hit those little quick hitters and getting upfield. I seen Brace Davis run on the field. You know, that was a play that worked really well for us last week. Had him in the slot. Just running a little flare with him and hit him.
2: First and 10, Taylor.
1: Cardinals have it on the far hash mark. We've got two receivers to the right, one to the left. Fake the handoff and pitch, get it over the middle to Brace Davis, the play you were just talking about. He gets plenty of yards for the first down, down inside the red zone, about the 14-yard line.
0: Yep.
1: Is where he'll be brought down.
0: And I'm good right here. You know, they're getting up the line, ready to go. I'm good with running the football right here. Got 3:51 left. Defense is playing pretty well. Somebody must have called a timeout.
1: Official timeout. Quite. Wow, somebody might have been down or. I don't see anybody down on the field.
0: I don't know why they
2: picks up. Another core Hawk car rental first down.
0: Yeah, I don't know what the timeout would be.
1: Yeah, I think there was a guy down on the field, but he got up and ran off. So
2: ball placed to the 14.
1: Almost an inadvertent whistle.
2: First and 10.
1: Clock's winding. First and 10 at the 19. Or the 14. For Taylor County. Cardinals break the huddle with 15 seconds on the play clock. Got two receivers right. Coppage and Davis. This time we hand it off to Anderson. Runs straight up the middle. He gets near the first down marker.
2: Jace Anderson.
1: And I believe they are going to call it a first down. First and goal.
2: At the 4 yard line.
1: He got tripped up at the 4 yard line.
2: Another poor Hawk Carrillo. First down. First and goal.
1: First and goal. Cardinals needing to punch it in right here. 3 minutes to go in the third quarter. Another handoff to Anderson. This time he'll get wrapped up near the line of scrimmage. He might have got a yard.
0: Thought he had the momentum right there. It looked like he had a little bit of a seam. You know, they come in and just drug him down. And I was able to get him down on the ground.
2: Stopped at the 2.
1: Stopped at the 2 yard line.
2: Second and goal.
1: Basically, we got 3 plays, get 2 yards.
0: I would be fine with not taking all 3 of them.
1: Yes.
0: So.
1: Low snap. Benedict has to tuck it, run it himself, gets around to the outside, trying to cut back up the middle. Still on his feet. He's in. Touchdown. Oliver Livestock. Touchdown. Fumbling, bumbling, stumbling, but we'll take it.
0: Yeah. I mean, busted play, but, you know, it's 6 points on the board.
1: Extra point unit coming on as Tanner County has gotten this 2-1 possession game if we are successful on this PAT. Chad Chavley firing the crowd up. The fireworks going off. Down to our right. The extra point attempt is through. Dykes 2 for 2. That makes it 21-14. Tedder County has cut it to 7 with 2:36 to play in the third quarter. And, you know, still the same situation. We have to try to get another defensive stop. Got a little more breathing room with a 1-possession game. And then try to score again. And yeah, then you got options. You can maybe go for 2 and try to win the game. You can go to overtime if you get to that point. But
0: I'm glad I'm not making that decision.
1: Yeah, so. Well, you know, the old saying is, at home you go for the win, and on the road you go for the tie. But, you know, I will be interested to see if we get to that point, what Coach Harris does. Maybe we get 2 defensive stops, 3 and out, and score twice, and we ain't even going to worry about it.
0: All depends on the all depends on the momentum at that point and how you're feeling about stuff. And, yeah, so we need a big break. I mean, Green's due to make a mistake. You know, they've not turned the ball over, I don't think, at all.
1: Yeah,
0: they've had some silly penalties early, but nothing really hurt them.
1: They've had 2 fumbles. They recovered the 1 a minute ago, and then they had the 1. We had a completion. We fumbled it. They recovered it, and then they fumbled it right back in the same play. James gets the kickoff back at the 10-yard line, runs up to about the 18. And he's going to be taken down.
0: Yeah, Aiden Zuniga there to make the hit. Really good job of covering that for sure.
2: Return.
1: Green County will be deep in their own territory.
2: James. Stop by number 2.
1: They have 2:31 left in this quarter.
2: Ball placed to the 18.
1: On the field, Green County.
2: First and 10, Green.
1: And the play ran in from the sideline. 15 seconds on the play clock. And they're going to break the huddle with 10. They've had a couple of delay games tonight. They may be flirting with another one. We're down to 3, 2, 1, and there it is.
0: Thank you. We'll take it.
1: We'll take the 5-yard penalty.
2: Delay of game. On the Dragons.
0: That's got to drive you crazy if you're a Green County coach. You know, you got to have a little more sense of urgency.
1: Yeah.
0: Getting out of the huddle, quarterback getting up there. That's 2. I know that's 2 of them that they've had this game. You know, this delay of games is because they're just, you know, just kind of just walking up to the line of scrimmage and not really in any kind of hurry.
1: Moves the ball back to the 14-yard line. It's 1st and 15.
0: Right here's where they could take a little bit of a shot right here, maybe. Try to get that back.
1: Got 2 receivers right, 1 to the left. James faked the handoff. Now going to throw it out on the far side. He got a man, but he got him tripped up. That was Shuffet who caught that pass, but is met after about a 3-yard gain.
0: Looks like Jalen Anderson ended up finishing off there on the hit.
1: And now he's holding his leg on that far side. So we get an official timeout.
2: Sideline stop made by number 2, Aiden Zuniga.
1: Be 2nd and about 12 for the Dragons. 2:15 left in the third quarter.
2: Ball
1: Exciting night for the home opener.
0: Yep. It's had a lot of ups and downs so far. You know, we give up that, let them take a two-score lead, and we return that kickoff, or let them score first and return the kickoff down to the other end. Really got interesting there with all that going on. You know, and then they caught that touchdown pass 2 minutes left to go before halftime. You know, we couldn't come out really and match it, and thought we had it there in the end zone. You know, thought we were going to pull it within one score going into the half, and didn't able to do it. And then defense has definitely come out and made some adjustments and played better the second half. We just got to hope that keeps it up.
2: Second and 12.
1: Out of that official timeout. James dropping back.
0: Screen
1: pass gets to his man. That's Peyton James. He's near the first down marker as he's taken down. Up to about the 27-yard line.
2: 22, Peyton James.
1: And they might mark him about a yard short.
2: Max Dog Vaughn.
1: Third and one. Maddox Vaughn. What's that hit?
0: Yeah, we need another mistake there on their part right here. We need them to kind of help us out a little bit.
1: Wishbone backfield. James hands it off to Peyton James. He's fighting, trying to get that first down. And they're going to give it to him. Looks like the near side referee is killing the clock.
0: He kills the clock every time. I mean, killing the clock.
1: Yep. First down is the signal.
2: First down, Green County.
0: That screen was really timely there on their part, you know, calling that screen there and getting that back. But getting a big, big chunk of yards back there. They got it. That's twice they've got us with that this game, that little middle screen.
1: First and 10. They get it up to the 28. Near the left side. And a official timeout. We've got a guy down maybe with some cramps. What you get in the early season?
0: Yeah, a little bit. Look, not real warm right now, but you know, you've not played. Still not. Your body's not in game shape where you're playing a whole football game. You know, especially that last week wasn't as quite as to the intensity this is, and they weren't going as hard for as long. So. It changes things a little bit. So,
1: of course, playing on turf. I mean, it's nice, but it's hotter. It's it's a different. It's kind of different than playing on grass in a lot of ways. So,
0: yeah, I'm starting to change my mind a little bit about the turf. So, I'm starting to sway back the old direction. So, on it, it's great. It's maintenance. Not have to do maintenance on it. It's great, but it's got some. I don't know. I'm starting to see some stuff. I'm like, well, maybe it ain't as great as I thought it would be.
1: Yeah.
0: So.
1: Like baseball, I always say it's kind of therapeutic to go out there and work on a baseball field. But some people don't see it that way.
0: Yeah. A lot of work, a lot of time. Yeah.
1: Out of that official timeout, clock will start moving as we're down to the minute mark in this third quarter. James, it's snap, keeps it himself. Coming to his right, spins, falls forward. It's about 2, maybe 3 yards on first down. And Green County will have to run one more play this quarter. Second and about 7. Dragons with a 21-14 lead.
2: Ball on the 31, second and 7.
1: Third quarter winds to its end.
0: I would imagine they'll take it down to 5 seconds probably. That way they don't really matter. They wouldn't have to run.
1: Yeah, they would have to run one anyway. Wishbone, James.
0: Pass.
1: Rolling to his right. Now going to tuck it and run. Got some room. He's got the first down. And gets knocked out of bounds. Got a flag. Came in late.
0: I don't know about
1: Maybe a late hit. That's what they're going to call probably.
0: Well, he didn't late hit him. He hit him in bounds. I don't know what it was, but I don't know if they're going to try to call some helmet to helmet or what. But
2: Deacon James.
0: I would imagine it's something along those lines. But if that's the case, that's a terrible call.
1: He's got the first down, and they say maybe getting some penalty yards tacked on to it. And we'll see what the official signal is. Personal foul.
0: Helmet. It's terrible.
2: Personal foul.
0: It's terrible. He come in and put his shoulder into him. That's a terrible call. He's. I'm not saying anymore.
1: And Collins, we'd review that for targeting, but and it would be overturned.
0: Hey, do you expect anything less out of these dudes?
1: Yeah.
0: I mean, it's been about a circus.
2: Inside Cardinal territory.
1: Green Gate does not have to run a play here. They are lined up like they're going to.
2: First and 10.
1: After that 15-yard penalty, moves them into Tinder Cane territory to 47. And now I think they're not going to run one, let the third quarter expire. Dragons, a 21-14 lead over your Taylor County Cardinals with three in the books. We'll flip the field about 6 yards, and they'll have it first and 10 when we come back in 1 minute with your fourth quarter action. Back in 1 minute, it's Taylor County Cardinal football on Q104.
2: West led his teams at running back in quarter. He is currently the all-time rushing leader at Taylor County. Wes is married to Lainey Oliver, and together they own several businesses in Taylor County. Let's give it up for Wes Oliver, tonight's final Quarter Hawk Cardinal legend.
4: Or not.
2: The Cardinals would like to thank Quarter Hawk Car Rentals for helping us celebrate the players who have helped build the legacy of Taylor County football.
1: All right, welcome back. The Auto Smart broadcast booth is the fourth quarter. About to get underway, Green County. They have it first and 10 in Taylor County territory at the 47-yard line. Or from this vantage point, we'd say the 53-yard line.
0: Yep, 53.
1: Yeah. I got Chad Shally on that one time when I used spot for him. They were like at the 47, and they got across the 50-yard line. I said, stop at the 52. And he said, no. He said, no. Yeah, I got him one time.
0: Did anybody look?
1: Oh, yeah, about half the crowd. And the other half probably didn't know no better themselves. So 21-14 Dragons as we get underway. Low snap. James hands it off to Peyton James. Going to his left. Outside the tackles, he's going to get about 5 yards on first down.
0: Yeah.
2: Kind of,
0: I thought he was going to string him out and run it, kind of keep him going east and west there, but he found a hole and turned it up and got 5 yards there. It's kind of ugly 5 yards, but
1: actually, going to give him just give him four on that, so we'll make it second and six at the 43. Green County taking all their.
0: Oh, yeah.
1: Time on the play clock. They do have the one-score lead, and that's probably a wise decision. Nobody on the right side, one on the left. Deacon James going to keep it himself this time as he gets outside. He's across the first down marker. Up to about the 35.
2: Deacon James.
1: Moves the chains for the first down. And the lights go out. We've had a power failure at Clay Markham Field.
0: Boy, this will be a minute.
1: Coach Oliver forgot to pay the bill this month.
0: This will be a minute.
1: Yeah, because it takes a minute for him to heat back up.
0: Yep.
1: Somebody hit a breaker.
0: I'd say it blows one.
1: Everybody turn your cell phone lights on. We'll keep playing. That's my vote. While we have this possibly extended delay, we will send it back to the station for an extended timeout, probably about 3, 4, maybe 5 minutes. We'll just send it back, and when we come back, we'll be ready to resume. 11:04 to play, 21-14 Green County leads as we are in a power failure here at Clay Markham Field. We'll be back in a few minutes with some more Cardinal football on Q104.
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9: Welcome back to the night the lights went out at Clay Markham. Well, they are slowly coming back on, and we're getting ready to resume play here in just a few moments as they are heating back up. I can see the field now, and I can see our players. It's still a little dim as they slowly come back to full strength. But
10: just to explain things a little bit, the lighting system here, there's a company that takes care of us. We set this on a schedule. Turn them on at this time, turn them off at this time, and accompany you. There's no physical switch
9: right. That
10: we turn the lights on and off for football. Baseball has a switch, and I think softball has a switch, but there is no physical switch. So what happened? We don't know. I don't know why the lights went out. We don't know if there's a miscommunication with that company, why they got turned out. We will end up finding out
9: later.
10: But
9: and now there are breakers here over. They're actually over by the entrance. There's a little gated. But you got to have keys. I don't know who's got those keys around here, but probably some of our maintenance people. But it could have been something like that as well. But then you still got to call the company and get them reset.
10: Yep.
9: But we are looking like a ready to resume. 11:04 left in the fourth quarter. Greene County leads 21-14. And it's going to be first and 10 for the Dragons in Taylor County territory at the 36-yard line. I got a whole lot of money. Greene County was driving the ball down the field. They led Taylor County 21-7 at halftime. Cardinals did answer back in the third quarter to make it a one-score game, but now Greene County trying to get it back to a two-score advantage while the Cardinals are looking for a defensive stop to give them a chance to tie the game up and maybe get it turned around. Referee blows it ready for play, and we are ready to resume. Dragons in the wishbone. James gives it off to Peyton James. Out to his left. Falls forward. Gets about 7 or 8 yards on first down. We'll call it eight. Make it second and two.
10: Yeah, just kind of a loss for words, you know, a little bit. They're kind of doing what they want to do. I mean, they want to try to get big gains on first down. They want to keep running the football, and we just don't have an answer for it. And, you know, I've been thinking in my head during this dark outage, you know, like they played pretty much a flawless game, you know, for the most part.
9: Single back. That's Peyton James again. He'll get the handoff coming from right to left. Falls forward and going to be close to the first down. Maybe a little bit. One, the official on the near side looks like he's marking it short. No signal yet to stop the clock. They are going to say third. Well, now they are stopping it. Of course, they don't measure anymore.
10: No.
9: Referee comes up and makes the signal.
10: Yeah.
9: I couldn't do the last time I seen it. I saw them bring the chains out and measure.
10: I seen one maybe in a scrimmage maybe we had. They must have been just practicing to make sure they still knew how to do it.
9: Yeah.
10: They did measure the day. When I watched Kemsville Bell County on their Bell County's broadcast, they did come out and do a measurement in that game.
9: Yeah.
10: And I was thinking, I was like, man, you don't see every day.
9: So they do get the first down, first and 10. Ball up to the 26. Hand off Peyton James again, going to the left. And he's going to be up near the first down marker again, about another 8 or 9 yard carry.
11: Carry by number 22.
9: Hanging, like I said, Greene County just clicking on all cylinders.
10: Yep.
9: If they manage to punch it in here and get the clock down, you know, 7-8 minutes, Taylor County is going to be in hurry up mode.
10: Yep. Going to be. Definitely going to make the job much, much harder.
9: So the Cardinal defense, in a little bit of a bend but don't break situation. And of course, you also got to keep in mind, if we were to get them into a fourth down scenario, you know, what kind of kicker do they have? Do they try a field goal?
10: Yeah. I mean,
9: that's something you could always keep in the back of your head as well. Same formation again. This time they hand it off to Grady Shuffett. He goes left from the right side. He has the first down and more. Grady Shuffett. Inside the 10. Ball's going to be placed at the 9-yard line on the far hash mark. Dragons will let the play clock tick down as far as possible as they now have first and goal. Two receivers on the left side, open right side. And off Shuffett again. He cuts back toward the middle, still on his feet, falling forward, and going to be brought down near the 2, maybe 3. Second and go.
11: 2, Grady Shuffett. Stop by number 4, Jay Sanderson. Ball marked.
9: So again,
11: at the 3, second and goal.
9: Got to have 3 defensive stops. Information again for Greene County. Both running backs to the left of Deacon James. He'll keep it himself, trying to cut to the outside corner. Gets the pylon and scores a touchdown.
11: Number 3, Deacon James.
9: Puts Greene County on top, 27-14. Extra point unit coming onto the field to try to make it a 14-point lead once again.
10: I just got kind of at a loss. You know, we had no answer for them on any play there on since we've got back to action here. You know, they've gashed us for 5-6 yards of play. And really just, you know, they apparently got fired up during that timeout, little stoppers, and we did not.
9: Extra point is good. And, you know, to that point, we were talking about it off the air. You know, we thought maybe that delay, power outage, you know, might give us time to kind of get ourselves mentally focused and maybe break their rhythm a little bit, because they were driving the ball pretty good before that happened.
10: Yeah.
9: But it obviously did not break their stride at all.
10: Nope.
9: Now the Dragons with a 28-14 lead over your Cardinals. Taylor County with 7:44 to play. All three timeouts left. Going to have to score two touchdowns, two extra points, or, you know, they may get to try to get a conversion if you score, but they're going to have two touchdowns at least.
10: And, well, we got to have a touchdown and a stop.
9: Yeah.
10: That's something we've done a really good job of doing, you know, here in the last couple, you know, that drive that there, especially the drive before, we finally got them a good stop. But, you know, we got to find a way to get them a stop, a three and out stop, which we've only done one time, I think, the whole game. So make them punt, which they've only done one time.
9: Squibber, and oh my goodness, Green County almost recovered it. It bounced off our frontline guy.
10: Don't worry.
9: And he did reel it in. That is
10: your catcher. Baseball
9: player.
10: Your catcher's got it.
9: Yeah. Yeah, it bounced off his chest, and I thought they were going to fall it, but then he reeled it in.
10: Yeah.
9: Mr. Beach on the front line.
10: Yeah. He stopped a few balls for you.
9: Yeah, he knows how to block.
11: At the 50.
9: Puts the ball right at the 50-yard line, right at midfield, so Taylor County, with good field position, needing to score relatively quick.
10: Good. I mean, that not a good decision really for them, I don't think, right there, honestly.
9: No, I try to pin it deep, but you don't want to give the risk of the return either. Try to kick it out of bounds. Hawkins went in motion. Benedict looking to throw. Gets it out to Coppage. Trying to cut up field on the far side, getting wrapped up.
10: They're going to call a hold.
9: Yep.
10: That's a
9: hold flag down right behind the stick. It's going to be a 5-yard gain, but now it's going to be a 10-yard penalty. Maybe a couple seconds right off the clock. The flag was down a yard behind the original line of scrimmage. Looks like they're going to mark it off from the line, so it's going to be at the 40. At the 40.
11: Penalty.
9: First and 20.
11: On the Cardinals.
9: Didn't help the situation. Now this time Benedict's going to hand it off to Jace Anderson on a straight ahead run. And a little extracurricular after the play as he gets brought down at the original line of scrimmage. He got all the penalty yards back on that first down run.
10: Good hard run. Jace hit the hole really hard right there. You know, nothing fancy. Just hit it right off tackle there. And, you know, like you said, he got us all the way back up the original line of scrimmage. So
9: Second and 10.
11: And 10.
9: Clock has stopped now. And I think it should be running.
10: I didn't know what all the commotion was about down there.
9: That's what they're arguing about. The play clock was running, but the game clock had stopped.
10: You
9: got Bryce Davis in motion. Benedict looking to pass and going to get wrapped up by two defenders who got through. That's Peyton James and Grady Sheffett. They both got to him quickly for the sack.
10: Sent a blitz, sent two guys blitzing off the edge or right in his face, and came right through, and then, you know, he run that play action, or, you know, pulled up when he pulled that ball out, he just had nowhere to go with it.
9: Third and 14. So the playbook is kind of shrunk.
10: Yeah. It's four down territory.
9: Yeah, no matter what. Trips to the right.
10: They're going to blitz again.
9: Benedict dropping back. Got to get it off. Throws it downfield deep. He's got coverage, and it's picked off. Anderson was being double-teamed. It's picked off by Deacon James, and he just kind of slid to the turf at the 25, which is a good decision, because now they're going to try to milk clock. We do have a flag down back at the 40. It was a holding against Taylor County.

0: Didn't get much. Had to go east to west. And yep. Only got about a half yard.
1: Done a good job of stringing him out, keeping him running east and west. You know, that's what we've been wanting to do, you know, that, and keep them from having anywhere they can put their foot in the ground and get north and south. You know, that's what they've been doing a good job of, being able to hit a hole and getting 4 or 5 yards of the game.
0: Second and nine. Got two receivers on the right side this time, and you know, Green County can take full advantage of the play clock. He won't snap the ball until it gets under 10. Hand off this time to shove it. Coming left, and he'll go forward for about 2 or 3 yards to make it third and about 6 or 7. Call it 3rd and 6. As the game clock ticks down, it'll be under 5 minutes.
2: 3rd and 6.
0: After this play, and really, you got to stop them here and make them punt it.
1: Absolutely.
0: To have any hope, I would say. 3rd and 6.
1: Good, good. They tried to run on 2 there,
0: and now they're going to call a timeout. That is their final timeout. Still has all 3.
1: Right here is what you got to be looking for, Burr. I mean, they could run it, milk the clock down, and just punt it to us because they're up 2 scores. But, you know, that middle screen has hurt us twice. And they might go back to the well again and pull that out again. You know, so that's something you got to keep in your mind. That little screen pass, they gashed us twice on big plays, you know, called us in when they really, really needed them.
0: Yeah. Of course, if you're Green County, passing is, you know, there's an old saying, you know, when you pass, 3 things can happen, 2 of them are bad.
1: Yeah.
0: And in their scenario, I would, you know, be very cautious if I was them to even throw a pass on the chance we might intercept it. And, you know, if you get a pick 6, now, you know, we got a different story.
1: And, you know, but run it, milk the clock down. You know, we're probably not going to, we do have all 3 timeouts left, but we're probably not going to use one right here this hour, you know, maybe. So. Yeah.
0: Out of timeout. 3rd and 6.
2: 3rd and 6 from the 29.
0: Ball's 29-yard line on the far hash mark. Green County's got everybody in tight formation. And they will hand it off for the run to Shuffit.
1: He might have got it.
0: It's close. I do think he's at the line to gain based on where the officials are standing. They are going to give it to him.
1: Go forward there at the last second. He got the first down. Brady Shuffit.
2: Stop by number 32.
0: Give Green credit. They've been kind of fighting for that extra half yard on their run game all night long, especially in the second half.
1: Yep.
2: 1st and 10, Green.
0: Ball at 35, 1st and 10. Same formation again. James takes a snap, gives it off to shove it. Going left. Going to get met. After about a 2, maybe 3 yard carry, that brings the clock under 4 minutes. And it looks like Tedder County
1: got a man down,
0: so we're going to have an official timeout with 3:56.
1: Can't tell who it is.
2: Stop by number 15.
1: You got another cramp issue or what?
2: Official timeout.
0: That's what it looks like from here. Of course, we don't ever want to speculate on on things, but. I'd say that would be a safe guess. Hopefully that's all it is. Nothing too serious. You never like to see a player go down. And they've been helped up, walking off kind of under his own power. So good to see. And game clock should resume when everybody returns to the field. 3:56 left. Tedder County trailing 28-14. Green County with the ball, 2nd and 8. And, you know, really, they're you know, we do have all our timeouts, but, you know, they're in a situation, a couple first downs.
1: Yep.
0: And they can put this game away.
1: It doesn't matter. Yep. We're pretty much in scramble mode now. You know, if they get a first down here, it's probably, you know, 2-score lead, it's probably over with.
0: Yep. 2nd and 8. James keeps it himself, going left. Gets wrapped up at the 40-yard line. That'll bring up 3rd and 5. About a 3-yard gain there.

0: Area by number 3, Deacon James.
1: So now you got to get a stop here for sure.
0: Try
1: to make them punt the football. Yeah. Get a stop here. Maybe use one of your timeouts to keep them milking another,
2: 40
1: seconds off the clock for sure.
2: Yeah, let's say they're going to get it under 3 minutes right here. There's 25 on the play clock, 3:10 on the game clock. And they won't snap it until there's probably at least 10 seconds on the play clock. James keeps kind of looking back. He's got one down the other end zone, but he keeps looking back at the one behind him. Snaps it with 9 seconds on the play clock. Keeps it himself and gets stopped.
1: He just slid
2: for no
1: down.
2: Gain. He slid.
1: Stayed in bounds. All he done. Got to get a timeout.
2: Federer County will call one of his 3 timeouts. That will bring up 4th and 5. And you would assume it'll be a punt.
1: Yeah. Absolutely. You're not going to try to get a first down. You're just going to slide down and bam. Basically took a knee right there.
2: Yeah. And we have a penalty. I did not see a flag come down, but they've marked off 15 yards, so there had to have been a personal foul of some kind, which gives Green County an automatic first down up into Tedder County territory to 45. And now they're basically in a 4-down territory if it came down to it, you would say. They're going to try to milk this clock all the way out and have a good chance of doing so with 2:30 to play. Clock is moving. 2 receivers right. James letting the play clock wind down. Gives it off Peyton James. Gets up the middle. 1, maybe 2 yard gain. As he stopped on progress. Now Tedder County will burn a timeout.
1: Is that our?
2: That was our first timeout. The other one, we thought was a timeout, but it was actually a penalty.
1: Yeah.
2: On that far side. 2:18 to play. And, like I say, with a 2-score advantage for Green County, and, so we do have the timeouts, and we can call all 3 of them, but it's going to be tough get this one back at this point.
1: It may take a miracle, them caught the football up, let's get a score, onside kick, score again. Yeah, it's going to be tough.
2: Yeah, man, really, they're going to have to make a mistake, either a fumble, scoop and score, or a pick six to give us the opportunity, I would say. And they're not going to throw the ball. They've been committed to that run game, so you ain't got to worry about the
1: right
2: about the pick so much. And maybe we could knock one loose and scoop it up. Clock will start on the snap. 2:18 to play. 2nd and 8. James gives it off Peyton James. He's met immediately. No gain. They'll blow it dead. We'll call another timeout. Ran 7 seconds off the clock. It's now 3rd and 8. So I would say they'll run one more play. And if they get the first down, game set match.
1: Yes.
2: If they don't get the first down, we'll call another timeout and make them punt.
1: Yep.
2: And then, like I say, you're going to have to.
1: Things are going
2: to have a
1: thing.
2: Really, really good punt return. Maybe return it for a touchdown. And so then you get into onside kick type scenarios and some of those things. But not impossible, but very difficult.
1: You got to get them. You got to stop them here.
2: Yep.
1: Regardless of what happened. You're going to stop them here. It doesn't really matter.
2: Yeah, they can at that point they can pretty well take a knee.
1: Yeah.
2: And end it.
1: Maybe what they did. I mean, they wouldn't take a knee because we're going to call a timeout later.
2: Yeah.
1: But I would imagine they're going to put the ball up in the air. I mean, I would imagine they're probably going to be football.
2: Yeah. And even if they came up a little short, if they came up, like 4th and 1, I mean, they could go for it there. Where they're at right now, they would probably punt it. But if you get 7, 8 more yards.
1: Maybe say. I mean, like you said, return a punt for a touchdown might be a dangerous call to make. Maybe safer just to turn it over on downs. Let you try to score twice on me.
2: 3rd and 8. 2:11 to play. Give it to Sheffield. Goes to his left. He gets maybe 1 or 2. So it'll make it fourth and about seven, and we do burn the final timeout with 2:03 to play. And you know, you're absolutely right. You know, it may be the best move for Greene County just to run the ball one more time and
1: punt it out of bounds. Punt it out of bounds. Penniman's trying to pin Coffin Corny inside the ten.
2: Yeah.
1: Punt it out of bounds. So.
2: Yeah, they definitely don't want any kind of return from the Cardinals.
1: Yeah.
2: 28-14 the score. 2:03 to play. Desperation time for Taylor County.
1: I don't know that they're going to get back in punt formation.
2: I think they may just go for it, and I say if we turn them over on downs, so be it. But that makes sure that we can't have any that type of return.
1: I don't know. They're breaking the huddle. Let's see. No, they're going. Yeah. I don't know. I think I would punt it and try to pin them. Maybe they pooch it. Maybe they do a little pooch kick here.
2: You got Tripp's right, one receiver left. He's looking to pass, taking a shot downfield. He throws it over top and overthrows his man. But it's incomplete, so it is a turnover on downs.
1: Kind of a crazy play call.
2: Yeah,
1: right?
2: That could have turned into the worst possible scenario.
1: Yeah, kind of a crazy play call. I guess you feel pretty good and you got a 2-score lead and comfortable with it, you know. But I mean,
2: I mean, if it did work and they scored, I mean, that would have definitely been the death knell.
1: He looks like a genius then, you know, like so.
2: Taylor County will get it at 42. Their own 42. First and 10. Got to score quick.
0: First and 10, Taylor.
2: Try to get the ball back and score again. No timeouts either way. So there's going to be a lot of pass plays here for this final 2 minutes. Got trips to the left. Benedict looking. They're coming after him.
1: We got
2: a flag down. That will be a face mask penalty against Greene County.
0: Sack.
2: They did get him down for the sack,
1: yeah.
2: But that will be negated by that flag if it is what we think it is.
1: Got to get rid of the ball quicker, though. We're not, people's got to work and try to get open. We got to get rid of the ball. You know, he's just not got enough time to stand in the pocket, stand tall, and let everybody run verticals.
2: That's a 15-yard face mask, as they did give a personal foul. So that's a break for the Cards. Moves it up into Greene County territory to the 43. Minute 53 to go. First and 10. Two receivers each way. Benedict dropping back, looking to throw it from the 50. Coming up the near side toward Brace Davis. Ball was tipped away, almost intercepted as it was 1-on-2. Quentin Anderson tipped it and almost pulled it in, but knocked it to the ground. Bring up 2nd and 10.
1: Just going up trying to make a play right there, giving the guy throwing it up in there, trying to get Brace to make a play. He run into double coverage. They're playing those two high safeties, you know, so he running right into that second safety down the seam right there. But, protected Zach pretty well that time and give him time to look down the field and throw it deep.
2: 2nd and 10, trips left, 1 to the right. And Benedict gets wrapped up in the backfield for a sack as the lineman – the big lineman, number 66, Barry.
1: 56.
2: Okay, that would be
1: right. 66.
2: Okay,
1: right.
2: I thought it was 66. So Carver Berry.
1: 56. Yeah.
2: Both of them.
1: Yeah, both of them.
2: They broke through and were able to get to him. So, of course, the killer on that is that you can't stop the clock.
0: And it, 3rd and 21.
2: Trips left again. Benedict looking. 3rd and 21. Throws it over the middle. Hits a man near the 40. That is Maddox Hawkins.
0: Complete.
2: He was triple teamed immediately and brought down. Clock continues to run, under a minute to go. As that was short of the first down. It'll be 4th and about 7.
0: 4th and 6.
1: Gotta go, gotta go.
2: Gotta go. Benedict looking to throw, taking a shot, throws it downfield. Here's Jalen Anderson. Caught! Touchdown.
1: No flags.
0: Number 3.
2: Oliver Livestock touchdown
0: for
2: Jalen Anderson.
0: Touchdown.
2: From Benedict. This will pull it to within 1. There's 36.9 seconds. So we're going to have to onside kick it and recover it.
1: Yep.
2: And score again.
0: Cardinals!
2: So, again, it's not impossible, very difficult, and time is not our friend. But
1: we've done the first half of it, though. The first of the three, we've got it done. So,
2: hold is down, the kick is up, and it is through. All extra point attempts have been good tonight, both ways.
1: Yep.
2: 28-21 the score. Taylor County cuts it to one. And, you know, basically it all comes down now to this – to this special team. We talked about special teams last week, how good it was and how important it is. And, you know, this is going to be an onside kick. If we recover it, we have a chance to take a couple shots and maybe make something happen.
1: Yeah.
2: If they get it, you know, game's pretty much over. They're going to take a knee. We can't stop the clock. And Dragons will come out with a win against the Cardinals here at Taylor County.
1: We're out there. Coach Tedrow's out there strategizing right now on what we're going to do. You know, you can't do the old school way of doing an onside kick and line everybody up on one side. You got to kind of even it out. I think you can only have four and six on one side of the kicker. You know, so you can't send down and just kamikaze kind of and just mow down that first line of defense.
2: And we are going with an unbalanced line. We're going five. Looks like maybe five and five. But we are kicking it from the hash mark. Normally we kick it from the middle X. But we are kicking it from the near hash mark. And we're going six to the right and four to the left of Dykes. Greencane's got a lot of guys up. Here's the squibber.
1: Ain't going to make it.
2: And didn't make it 10 yards. They fell on it. So that's going to be the ball game. They'll take a knee and... the Dragons knock the cards off here at home in the home opener of the 2026 season. They will improve to 1-1. Taylor County will drop to 1-1.
0: Kickoff reeled in by number 4, Quentin Anderson.
2: Ball placed at the 48-yard line of Taylor County. Again, all the Dragons have to do is take a knee one time, and that will do it. They are in victory formation. And, okay. That was where he took the snap, and instead of immediately going knee, backed up about 10 yards and then took one.
1: Yeah.
2: But that will be the ballgame. Time's going to tick out, and neither team can stop the clock. And they don't have to run any plays. So 28-21, the final score in favor of Greene County. The Cardinals drop to 1-1. And we'll have some post-game comments here coming up in just a minute. And I believe we'll be joined by Coach Will Harris. 28-21, your final score in favor of Greene County. Back in 2 minutes, post-game wrap-up show. 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
2: The AutoSmart broadcast booth. Cardinals fall at home to the Green County Dragons, 28-21, the final score in favor of Green County. And, you know, Homer, we talked about it all night long. We were just kind of talking about it off the air a minute ago. You know, as good as our defense was last week, you know, this week we just couldn't get tackles for losses, couldn't stop them from making those 3-4 yards. And then they got the few big chunk plays, too, when they needed them. You know, and not take anything away from Green County, but no. You know, they played well, and they got a couple really good backs that got a lot of yards. But that's obviously something that we're going to be looking at on the play as we get ready for the games coming up next week and beyond.
12: I think Green had a really good game plan, and they executed it almost to perfection.
2: Yep.
12: And we never could, you know, get that break. You know, they had a couple times, you know, they needed long plays, and they would throw that little screen. That little option play they run, and it got us that time. And, you know, it's just frustrating. But sometimes, you know, I mean, sometimes it's just not your night. You know, things just don't go your way. And we never could get a break. You know, we never could get any momentum. We never could get anything really get excited about. That one thing we really got excited about is that punt, a kickoff return that we had.
2: Yeah.
12: That we almost scored on. But, you know, they just controlled the game from the get-go and the entire way, and you know, and all the way to the end. You know, they kind of done what they wanted to do and didn't have to veer away from their game plan. We never really got them in third and long very many times. You know, we didn't really – I don't know that we had a tackle for a loss.
2: Yeah, maybe one.
12: I mean, I don't – We didn't sack you. Didn't have a sack.
13: Uh-huh.
12: Maybe one or two. And, you know, that's just not a recipe for playing, you know, winning football. So, I mean, just to be blunt about it. So, you know, we've got to figure out, you know, where flaws are, you know, where they're finding these seams on that defensive front and getting to that second level. Because, you know, even if you get – even your linebackers are making hits, you know, up through there, you're still sometimes – that's 4 or 5 yards.
13: Yeah.
12: So, you know, we still got to figure out a way, you know, to fill those holes and a defense get more of a push, you know, and people get the reads. And, you know, they – I don't know what they were doing different, you know, that what was going on. I'm not in the coaches' headsets.
13: Right.
12: I don't know what they're doing different than what we were thinking they were going to do. But, you know, they executed, and, you know, tonight, and we didn't execute at times. So, I mean, and you lose a football game. A lot of things to be learned from tonight. So,
2: and, you know, and something else, Jim, we talked about it, kind of alluded to it a little bit, but I guess the time now to say it kind of just outright. And I've been in this situation, ironically, a few times with Greene County in baseball. I think we'll overlook the Dragons. You know, last year we beat them fairly handily at their place. A lot of our guys are back. A lot of their same guys are back. And, you know, I think we may have just come into this game a little overconfident. And like we said early, this is a big rivalry for both teams, but really more so for them than for us. And when they got that early touchdown that took that early lead, and then when they got the two-score advantage at halftime, and, you know, it was just all, it seemed like they were just really fired up, their crowd, their players. And, you know, we just couldn't overcome that momentum, and that that happens sometimes in these games.
12: I agree. I thought it crossed my mind. I watched film on them. I didn't think they looked good on film. My son is a freshman on the team, and he alluded to the fact that he didn't know how good they looked on film because he's watched a lot of film with me, you know, and he's like, I don't think they're very good, you know. So if he's thinking that,
2: yeah,
12: what's the seniors thinking?
2: Right.
12: You know, that's been doing this for 4 years now. So I think you hit the nail on the head, and that's probably absolutely correct.
2: And that's a lesson you learned, like I say. I mean, I can remember, and I always tell baseball stories, you know, we played – In 25, Greene County beat us at home. We'd beaten them early in the year pretty easily, and you beat them several years in a row. They beat us at home on senior night, and because we kind of overlooked them. Then, of course, come back a couple weeks later and beat them in the region finals pretty easily. And then I think back, you know, several years ago, they actually beat us in the region tournament. We had beaten them 10-run rule them twice in the regular season.
12: Yeah.
2: So sometimes, you get a little overconfident, and that's something you learn, live and learn. You never can overlook any opponent, no matter who it is, and especially if it's somebody, you know, let's say that,
12: yep,
2: that you know wants to beat you.
12: Yep.
2: And definitely Greene County wanted to knock us off at our home field tonight, and they did it. I mean, they came out and played almost a flawless game, and give them credit for that. So we tip our hats and move on. We got Meade County next week on the road at their place. Big, you know, that's about a 6A school, I think.
12: And yeah, they are.
2: That should be a good challenge for us as we are getting, you know, further in the season, getting ready. District play will be coming up here in a mm-hmm. couple of weeks. So those are the games that really matter. As far as that kind of sets up your postseason playoff run, if you want to host some playoff games, you got to win those district games and try to win the district. So, wish the Cardinals the best going forward. Do want to wrap things up here again. Your final score, 28-21, Greene County. Tedder County drops to 1-1 on the season. We go to Meade County next week at 7:30 kickoff. Like I say, thank you to all of our sponsors, the Appliance Store, Pro Garage Door, Shane Parrish, Deborah Jones, Eastern Health Pharmacy, Tedder County Schools, the Smile Center, Oliver Livestock, JRR Motor Sales, Taylor Regional Hospital, Three Trees Church, Taylor County Bank, and our broadcast booth sponsor, Auto Smart. Big thank you to all the folks back at Q104 and Fort Broadcasting. My partner, Homer Veach, I'm Austin Burris, saying so long. Until we meet again, this has been Taylor County Cardinal Football on Q104.

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4: 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Winners must appear in person with proper positive legal identification to claim any prize Monday through Friday, excluding holidays, within 30 days, or the prize will be forfeited. Prizes will not be mailed or delivered. Any winner under the age of 18 must be accompanied by a parent or legal guardian. No trade or cash equivalent will be awarded for any contest prize. Any person or persons found to be in violation of these contest rules before, during, or after their respective contest or giveaway will be disqualified and will not be eligible for future contests or giveaways.
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6: ABC News, I'm Dave Packer. The clock ticking to find survivors of the flash flood that hit the Nepal-Tibet border. Officials say the death toll has risen to nearly 600, with now more than 2,000 missing. That includes at least 90 U.S. citizens. Jury deliberations will resume Monday in the Lindsey Clancy trial. By the time jurors were dismissed for the weekend, they had been deliberating for more than 10 hours.
7: Now jurors must sort through the trial's gut-wrenching and graphic evidence. On day two of deliberations, the jury of 9 women and 3 men asking for another look at some of the evidence. The knife Clancy used to try to take her own life after killing her kids, and 2 bags of pill bottles at the heart of this case.
6: ABC's Deborah Robertson, Plymouth, Massachusetts. Tennessee Governor Bill Lee and the Nashville International Airport announced a partnership to rename the airport for the late Dolly Parton. According to the governor's office, his team spoke with Dolly's team about the proposal this week. This is ABC News.
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15: Here's your Q104 forecast. Lows dip down to about 62 overnight under clear skies. Winds out of the northeast around 5 miles an hour. Lots of sunshine outside again Saturday. High temperatures reach up to 89. Lows level off around 67 Saturday night, mainly clear skies. Mainly sunny skies Sunday with daytime highs approaching 90, 91 Monday. That's your local forecast update. I'm meteorologist Ray Miller from the Q104 Weather Center. Right now, 72.

0: Can we make a start?
1: Mumford and Sons with Hozier, and before that, some Brit in the mix. Now, Britney says that her love life, well, might not be that exciting for a while. She's totally on board with being single for the foreseeable future. Now, this is after a blind date that I'm assuming did not go so great. Although I feel like you kind of can't call it a blind date if you're, you know, an internationally recognized superstar. I don't know who doesn't know who Britney Spears is. So it definitely wasn't completely blind, at least not on the other side. But I guess it did not go so well because Britney says she might be single for a while.
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0: 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New music, old school faves, and surprises, too. Coming up, a billion-dollar surprise, you might say. 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
6: Here's your Q104 forecast. Lows dip down to about 62 overnight under clear skies, winds out of the northeast, around 5 miles an hour. Lots of sunshine outside again Saturday, high temperatures reach up to 89. Lows level off around 67 Saturday night, mainly clear skies. Mainly sunny skies Sunday with daytime highs approaching 90, 91 Monday. That's your local forecast update. I'm meteorologist Ray Miller from the Q104 Weather Center. Right now, 72.
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0: New sounds from Niall Horan, and before that, Travie McCoy with Bruno Mars. Have not heard that in a minute. Billionaire. Had to throw it in for your playlist on this Friday night. It's not quite over yet. We got a few more hits because, yes, it has begun. The weekend has arrived, and we're hooking you up with the perfect weekend playlist. So stay close.
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1: ABC News, I'm Dave Packard. Deliberations in the Lindsey Clancy trial suspended for the weekend. Her defense says she was suffering from postpartum psychosis. Prosecutor said she knew what she was doing when she killed her three children. A race against time in Nepal following the deadly flooding this week.
2: Overnight, chopper rescue efforts halted over fears another nearby lake that was formed by the initial landslide could also burst and cause another catastrophic flood. So far, that lake is holding.
1: ABC's Britt Clendon in Kathmandu. Officials say the death toll has risen to nearly 600, with now more than 2,000 missing. In Washington, D.C. Friday, tens of thousands of people marched for a Defend the Vote event on the 63rd anniversary of Dr. Martin Luther King Jr.'s I Have a Dream march. Southcom says it boarded and sunk a vessel Friday in the Eastern Pacific operating as a floating refueling station in support of illicit at-sea drug trafficking operations. This is ABC News.
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8: Here's your Q104 forecast. Lows dip down to about 62 overnight under clear skies. Winds out of the northeast around 5 miles an hour. Lots of sunshine outside again. Saturday, high temperatures reach up to 89. Lows level off around 67. Saturday night, mainly clear skies. Mainly sunny skies Sunday, with daytime highs approaching 90, 91 Monday. That's your local forecast update. I'm meteorologist Ray Miller from the Q104 Weather Center. Right now, 72.
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Hey, it's Marconi. I haven't had a cookie or a piece of candy in like 24 hours. Is this a cleanse?

0: 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Hey, it's Marconi. 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I've reached my limit, too. 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

0: Sunshine outside again Saturday. High temperatures reach up to 89. Lows level off around 67. Saturday night, mainly clear skies. Mainly sunny skies Sunday with daytime highs approaching 90. 91 Monday. That's your local forecast update. I'm meteorologist Ray Miller from the Q104 Weather Center. Right now, 70.
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1: ABC News, I'm Dave Packer. A race against time in Nepal for survivors after catastrophic flash flooding this week. Officials say the death toll has surpassed 600 and more than 2,500 are missing. That includes at least 90 U.S. citizens. ABC's Britt Clenitz in Kathmandu, Nepal.
2: Hospitals now dealing with an influx of victims from the disaster zone as rescuers fight against the clock in tough terrain and monsoon downpours to find survivors, including the dozens of Americans still unaccounted for.
1: The jury sent home for the weekend as deliberations continue in the Lindsay Clancy murder trial. The Massachusetts mother acknowledges she killed her three children, but claims she's not criminally responsible because she was suffering from postpartum psychosis. Venezuela interim president Delcy Rodriguez saying in a statement, her country is entering a new era of recovery and growth after President Trump announced Friday a historic U.S.-Venezuela oil deal that he claims will lower gas prices. This is ABC News.
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6: Here's your Q104 forecast. Lows dip down to about 62 overnight under clear skies. Winds out of the northeast around 5 miles an hour. Lots of sunshine outside again Saturday. High temperatures reach up to 89. Lows level off around 67. Saturday night, mainly clear skies. Mainly sunny skies Sunday with daytime highs approaching 90, 91 Monday. That's your local forecast update. I'm meteorologist Ray Miller from the Q104 Weather Center. Right now, it's 72 degrees.
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0: Lots of sunshine outside again Saturday. High temperatures reach up to 89. Lows level off around 67. Saturday night, mainly clear skies. Mainly sunny skies Sunday with daytime highs approaching 90. 91 Monday. That's your local forecast update. I'm meteorologist Ray Miller from the Q104 Weather Center. Currently, it's 70 degrees.
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0: 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Hey, it's Marconi. I'm remembering my youth in a time where I could just breathe out of more than one nostril at a time.
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1: ABC News, I'm Dave Packard. Deliberations in the Lindsey Clancy trial suspended for the weekend. Her defense says she was suffering from postpartum psychosis. Prosecutor said she knew what she was doing when she killed her three children. A race against time in Nepal following the deadly flooding this week.
2: Overnight, chopper rescue efforts halted over fears another nearby lake that was formed by the initial landslide could also burst and cause another catastrophic flood. So far, that lake is holding.
1: ABC's Britt Clendon in Kathmandu. Officials say the death toll has risen to nearly 600, with now more than 2,000 missing. In Washington, D.C. Friday, tens of thousands of people marched for a Defend the Vote event on the 63rd anniversary of Dr. Martin Luther King Jr.'s I Have a Dream march. Southcom says it boarded and sunk a vessel Friday in the Eastern Pacific operating as a floating refueling station in support of illicit at-sea drug trafficking operations. This is ABC News.
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6: Here's your Q104 forecast. Lows dip down to about 62 overnight under clear skies. Winds out of the northeast around 5 miles an hour. Lots of sunshine outside again Saturday. High temperatures reach up to 89. Lows level off around 67. Saturday night, mainly clear skies. Mainly sunny skies Sunday, with daytime highs approaching 90. 91 Monday. That's your local forecast update. I'm meteorologist Ray Miller from the Q104 Weather Center. Currently 68.
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Taylor Allison Swift, I knew it, I knew you. I'm Bolognese Francine Marconi. Yeah, I have a drinking problem. It's called dehydration. Thank you.

0: Thanks. Ray, where is my husband? Hey, it's Marconi. I don't know about you. 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

0: 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Hey, it's Marconi. 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
2: Here's your Q104 forecast. Lows dip down to about 62 overnight under clear skies. Winds out of the northeast around 5 miles an hour. Lots of sunshine outside again. Saturday, high temperatures reach up to 89. Lows level off around 67. Saturday night, mainly clear skies. Mainly sunny skies Sunday with daytime highs approaching 90, 91 Monday. That's your local forecast update. I'm meteorologist Ray Miller from the Q104 Weather Center. Currently 68.
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0: Tame Impala featuring Jenny, Dracula. Hey, it's Marconi. 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
1: before
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1: ABC News, I'm Dave Packer. A race against time in Nepal for survivors after catastrophic flash flooding this week. Officials say the death toll has surpassed 600 and more than 2,500 are missing. That includes at least 90 U.S. citizens. ABC's Britt Clenitz in Kathmandu, Nepal.
2: Hospitals now dealing with an influx of victims from the disaster zone as rescuers fight against the clock in tough terrain and monsoon downpours to find survivors, including the dozens of Americans still unaccounted for.
1: The jury sent home for the weekend as deliberations continue in the Lindsay Clancy murder trial. The Massachusetts mother acknowledges she killed her three children, but claims she's not criminally responsible because she was suffering from postpartum psychosis. Venezuela interim president Delcy Rodriguez saying in a statement her country is entering a new era of recovery and growth after President Trump announced Friday a historic U.S.-Venezuela oil deal that he claims will lower gas prices. This is ABC News.
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6: Here's your Q104 forecast. Lows level off around 62 overnight under clear skies. Winds out of the northeast around 5 miles an hour. Lots of sunshine outside again Saturday. High temperatures reach up to 89. Saturday night, lows level off around 67. High temperatures reach up to 90. Sunday, under mainly clear skies, 91 Monday. That's your local forecast update. I'm meteorologist Ray Miller from the Q104 Weather Center. Right now, it's 66 degrees.
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I'm Bolognese, Francine Marconi, radio professional, musical maitre d'. I haven't had a cookie or a piece of candy in like 24 hours. Is this a cleanse?

0: Somber. 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Hey, it's Marconi. I get it, credit cards. I've reached my limit, too. Haven't we all?
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0: 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The world needs to chill out, you know? There's no way history teachers can cram all this into one semester.
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2: Here's your Q104 forecast. Lows level off around 62, overnight under clear skies, winds out of the northeast, around 5 miles an hour. Lots of sunshine outside again. Saturday, high temperatures reach up to 89. Saturday night, lows level off around 67. High temperatures reach up to 90. Sunday, under mainly clear skies, 91 Monday. That's your local forecast update. I'm meteorologist Ray Miller from the Q104 Weather Center. Right now, 64.
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0: 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I don't know who needs to hear this, but putting the dead batteries in the junk drawer does not charge anything.
1: 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Winners must appear in person with proper positive legal identification to claim any prize Monday through Friday, excluding holidays, within 30 days, or the prize will be forfeited. Prizes will not be mailed or delivered. Any winner under the age of 18 must be accompanied by a parent or legal guardian. No trade or cash equivalent will be awarded for any contest prize. Any person or persons found to be in violation of these contest rules before, during, or after their respected contest or giveaway will be disqualified and will not be eligible for future contests or giveaways.
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1: ABC News, I'm Dave Packard. Deliberations in the Lindsey Clancy trial suspended for the weekend. Her defense says she was suffering from postpartum psychosis. Prosecutor said she knew what she was doing when she killed her three children. A race against time in Nepal following the deadly flooding this week.
2: Overnight, chopper rescue efforts halted over fears another nearby lake that was formed by the initial landslide could also burst and cause another catastrophic flood. So far, that lake is holding.
1: ABC's Britt Clendon in Kathmandu. Officials say the death toll has risen to nearly 600, with now more than 2,000 missing. In Washington, D.C. Friday, tens of thousands of people marched for a Defend the Vote event on the 63rd anniversary of Dr. Martin Luther King Jr.'s I Have a Dream march. Southcom says it boarded and sunk a vessel Friday in the Eastern Pacific operating as a floating refueling station in support of illicit at-sea drug trafficking operations. This is ABC News.
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6: Here's your Q104 forecast. Lows level off around 62. Overnight, under clear skies, northeasterly winds, around 5 miles an hour. Bright sunshine expected Saturday. Highs level off around 88. Clear skies Saturday night. Lows dip down to about 67. A blend of clouds and sun Sunday. Decreasing clouds by Monday. Upper 80s Sunday. Low 90s by Monday. That's your local forecast update. I'm meteorologist Ray Miller from the Q104 Weather Center. Right now, it's 64 degrees.
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2: Here's your Q104 forecast. Lows level off around 62 overnight under clear skies, northeasterly winds around 5 miles an hour. Bright sunshine expected Saturday, highs level off around 88. Clear skies Saturday night, lows dip down to about 67. A blend of clouds and sun Sunday, decreasing clouds by Monday. Upper 80s Sunday, low 90s by Monday. That's your local forecast update. I'm meteorologist Ray Miller from the Q104 Weather Center. Currently, it's 63 degrees.
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1: Mumford & Sons with Hozier, Rubber Band Man. 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
2: ABC News, I'm Dave Packer. A race against time in Nepal for survivors after catastrophic flash flooding this week. Officials say the death toll has surpassed 600 and more than 2,500 are missing. That includes at least 90 U.S. citizens. ABC's Britt Clenitz in Kathmandu, Nepal.
3: Hospitals now dealing with an influx of victims from the disaster zone as rescuers fight against the clock in tough terrain and monsoon downpours to find survivors, including the dozens of Americans still unaccounted for.
2: The jury sent home for the weekend as deliberations continue in the Lindsay Clancy murder trial. The Massachusetts mother acknowledges she killed her three children, but claims she's not criminally responsible because she was suffering from postpartum psychosis. Venezuela interim president Delcy Rodriguez saying in a statement, her country is entering a new era of recovery and growth after President Trump announced Friday a historic U.S.-Venezuela oil deal that he claims will lower gas prices. This is ABC News.
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7: Here's your Q104 forecast. Bright sunshine expected today with daytime highs approaching 88. Winds out of the east around 5 miles an hour. Clear skies again. Tonight, lows dip down to about 67. Mainly sunny skies. Tomorrow, daytime highs approaching 89. Dry Monday and Tuesday under clear skies with highs in the low 90s. That's your local forecast update. I'm meteorologist Ray Miller from the Q104 Weather Center. Right now, it's 63 degrees.
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0: Niall Horan tastes so good. Hey, it's Marconi. Okay, forget browser history. When I finally pass from this earth, please delete my calculator history because it's way more embarrassing.
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2: Here's your Q104 forecast. Bright sunshine expected today with daytime highs approaching 88. Winds out of the east around 5 miles an hour. Clear skies again. Tonight lows dip down to about 67. Mainly sunny skies tomorrow. Daytime highs approaching 89. Dry Monday and Tuesday under clear skies with highs in the low 90s. That's your local forecast update. I'm meteorologist Ray Miller from the Q104 Weather Center. Right now, it's 63 degrees.
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0: Taylor Allison Swift, I Knew It, I Knew You. 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
3: Here's your Q104 forecast. Bright sunshine expected today with daytime highs approaching 88. Winds out of the east around 5 miles an hour. Clear skies again. Tonight lows dip down to about 67. Mainly sunny skies. Tomorrow, daytime highs approaching 89. Dry Monday and Tuesday under clear skies with highs in the low 90s. That's your local forecast update. I'm meteorologist Ray Miller from the Q104 Weather Center. Currently 61.
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0: That was Hillary Duff. It's Steve Clark. Great to be with you. Hey, we made it to the weekend. Coming up, some Bruno Mars and Miles Smith next.
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0: Clark on the way. One of my favorites from Bastille and Benson Boone. Thanks for making us a part of your Saturday.
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7: Here's your Q104 forecast. Bright sunshine expected today with daytime highs approaching 88. Winds out of the east around 5 miles an hour. Clear skies again. Tonight lows dip down to about 67. Mainly sunny skies tomorrow. Daytime highs approaching 89. Dry Monday and Tuesday under clear skies with highs in the low 90s. That's your local forecast update. I'm meteorologist Ray Miller from the Q104 Weather Center. Currently 63.
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0: these beautiful things that I've got.
1: There's Benson Boone. It's Steve Clark. So some big NFL news this week. They canceled the Pro Bowl. Yes, they tried tackle football, flag football, a tug of war. But I guess when they were considering a Zoom call next year, they said, you know, let's just dump this thing. But I'm going to miss watching millionaires avoid getting tackled. Music from Tame Impala coming up.
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1: ABC News, I'm Chuck Severson. Rescue efforts continue in areas buried by catastrophic flash floods along the border between Nepal and China. Over 600 people dead, over 2,000 missing. Officials say survivors are being found. One survivor from California says she and her husband were at a border checkpoint when a wall of mud and water was wiping out villages.
2: I just said, leave the bus right away or we're going to die.
1: They ran for their lives. Something new in deportation efforts, ABC News Chief Justice Correspondent Pierre Thomas.
3: ICE is now putting in a $2 million order for robot dogs to track and apprehend undocumented migrants. The robots can open doors and are equipped with cameras that can see 360 degrees.
1: At least 27 people have been killed following a Russian attack near a Ukrainian capital, Kyiv, says local officials. And new tech, drivers staying at or below the speed limit while approaching a red light get an earlier green. This is ABC News.
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13: Another hearing was held today for Nick Hawk, the former police officer charged with perjury in the investigation into the disappearance of Crystal Rogers. Hawk's attorney is asking prosecutors to provide more details about the statements they claim were false. Prosecutors say they've already turned over grand jury recordings and other evidence. Hawk's trial is set for November in Owen County. Residents' privacy concerns have led Erlanger to drop its Flock camera program. City officials say they will not renew the contract and have already removed most of the automated license plate readers. Erlanger joins Newport, Fort Mitchell, and Independence in stepping away from the technology. And Lexington city leaders are moving to force the sale of the troubled Cardinal Valley apartment complex. Officials say 66 units have been condemned and nearly 200 code cases remain active. I'm Scott Hooper.
12: This is the Kentucky News Network.
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17: Here's your Q104 forecast. Bright sunshine expected today with daytime highs approaching 88. Winds out of the east around 5 miles an hour. Clear skies again. Tonight lows dip down to about 67. Mainly sunny skies tomorrow. Daytime highs approaching 89. Dry Monday and Tuesday under clear skies with highs in the low 90s. That's your local forecast update. I'm meteorologist Ray Miller from the Q104 Weather Center. Currently 61.
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0: Brazil lately. It's Steve Clark. Good to be with you on an early Saturday. Some Backstreet Boys coming up and Life of a Showgirl on the way.
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0: There's Taylor Swift. Haven't heard much from her since she tied the knot, so we may not know for a while if she actually enjoys being married or maybe just wanted to get her first marriage out of the way. Music from Charlie Puth coming up.
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8: Here's your Q104 forecast. Bright sunshine expected today with daytime highs approaching 88. Winds out of the east around 5 miles an hour. Clear skies again tonight.

0: There's Glass Animals. It's Steve Clark on the way. We got the latest from Teddy Swims and Ed Sheeran.
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0: There's music from Ed Sheeran. It's Steve Clark. So less than 4 months away from Christmas. I know. Hey, they can release pumpkin spice lattes now, so I can give a Christmas alert. Zara Larson coming up.
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0: Zero Larson, Steve Clark here on the way. 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
1: 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Winners must appear in person with proper positive legal identification to claim any prize Monday through Friday, excluding holidays, within 30 days, or the prize will be forfeited. Prizes will not be mailed or delivered. Any winner under the age of 18 must be accompanied by a parent or legal guardian. No trade or cash equivalent will be awarded for any contest prize. Any person or persons found to be in violation of these contest rules before, during, or after their respective contest or giveaway will be disqualified and will not be eligible for future contests or giveaways.
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0: There's Bruno Mars. It's Steve Clark on the way. Some Billie Eilish and Stella Lefty. Thanks for making us a part of your weekend.
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0: to Miley Cyrus, Taylor Swift, and Brad Paisley. There's Stella Lefty. It's Steve Clark coming up. Music from Justin Bieber and Lola Young next.
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7: Here's your Q104 forecast. Bright sunshine expected today with daytime highs approaching 88. Winds out of the east around 5 miles an hour. Clear skies again tonight. Lows level off around 67. Mainly sunny skies tomorrow. Daytime highs approaching 89. Ample sunshine and dry Monday and Tuesday with highs in the low 90s. That's your local forecast update. I'm meteorologist Ray Miller from the Q104 Weather Center. Right now, 72.
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1: ABC News, I'm Chuck Sievertson. Crews search for flood survivors at the border between Nepal and China. Chinese and Nepali officials report over 600 dead, thousands missing. In Kathmandu, Nepal, ABC's Britt Clement.
2: A really agonizing wait for the families still standing by for word on the whereabouts of their loved ones. The foreign minister here this morning warning Nepal is on high alert for even more flooding.
1: Total deaths in a Russian attack near Ukraine's capital are at least 37, say local officials. 6 months into the Iran war, gasoline, food, and other prices are higher. Federal Reserve Chair's concern, says ABC's Andrew Dimbert.
3: Chairman Warsh did express some optimism about the economy, citing solid consumer spending and a steady job market. But bottom line, even if the economy is holding up, if inflation and energy prices stay elevated, the Fed is signaling it may not be done fighting those rising prices, which could mean higher interest rates.
1: Masses of sardines have washed up dead in South Africa. This is ABC News.
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8: Here's your Q104 forecast. Bright sunshine expected today with daytime highs approaching 88. Winds out of the east around 5 miles an hour. Clear skies again. Tonight lows level off around 67. Mainly sunny skies. Tomorrow, daytime highs approaching 89. Ample sunshine and dry Monday and Tuesday with highs in the low 90s. That's your local forecast update. I'm meteorologist Ray Miller from the Q104 Weather Center. Right now, it's 77 degrees.
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0: We kick things off with Olivia Dean, So Easy to Fall in Love. What's going on? Jerry Dixon, Here We Go. Let's get into the weekend. David Guetta, Teddy Swims, Tones and I, Gone, Gone, Gone. We'll do that one. Ella Langley is also on the way with the number one song in the country. Yeah, Moves Like Jagger. Of course, Maroon 5 with Christina Aguilera.
1: We were good.

0: Can we make a start?
1: Well, we kick off this week in remembrance of Dolly Parton. That's right, we lost a legend this week. Dolly Parton, who I consider the queen of country music and will always be. Even if you're not a big fan of country music, Dolly touched you in many ways with her theme park, her movies, her music. There have been tributes all week long, from John Mayer to Harry Styles to the Grand Ole Opry. Every artist that is in concert this week had a dedication to Dolly Parton. Dolly, we are going to miss you so much, and we will always love you.
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0: All right, I'm going to give you a reason to slack off at work. 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
9: Here's your Q104 forecast. Bright sunshine expected today with daytime highs approaching 88. Winds out of the east around 5 miles an hour. Clear skies again tonight, lows level off around 67. Mainly sunny skies tomorrow. Daytime highs approaching 89. Ample sunshine and dry Monday and Tuesday with highs in the low 90s. That's your local forecast update. I'm meteorologist Ray Miller from the Q104 Weather Center. Right now, it's 77 degrees.
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0: Thanks for making us part of your weekend. What's going on? It's Jerry Dixon. I'm going to try something here, all right? I have, 67 followers on Instagram. I want to have at least 1,000 by the end of the weekend. What do you think? Let's do it, all right? Log on to Instagram. Go to Jerry Dixon Radio. That's G-E-R-R-Y. D-I-X-O-N Radio. I currently have 67 followers. Come on, guys. We could do better than that. I'm hoping to get about 1,000 before the weekend is through. So let's do it. Get on it. Instagram right now, Jerry Dixon Radio. I'm actually just checking to see if anyone's listening. Yeah, more music coming up. Stay there.
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1: ABC News, I'm Chuck Sievertson. About 600 deaths and nearly 3,000 people missing as crews rescue survivors of huge floods at the border between Nepal and China. At least 90 Americans unaccounted for. One survivor from California says she and her husband were at a border checkpoint in a bus when a wall of mud wiping out villages was headed right for them.
2: I just said, leave the bus right away or we're going to die.
1: They ran for their lives. Total deaths are at least 37 in a Russian attack near Ukraine's capital, Kyiv, say local officials. Concerned about higher prices for gasoline, food and more, the Federal Reserve chairman indicating no downward trend in inflation could mean higher interest rates. ABC's Stephen Portnoy in Washington.
3: Overnight, President Trump announced a new deal with Venezuela that would have the U.S. taking majority control of much of that country's oil reserves. He says it will substantially lower gas prices.
1: The U.S. threatening sanctions on Iran's trading partners. This is ABC News.
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11: Here's your Q104 forecast. Bright sunshine expected today with daytime highs approaching 88. Winds out of the east around 5 miles an hour. Clear skies again. Tonight lows level off around 67. Mainly sunny skies tomorrow. Daytime highs approaching 89. Ample sunshine and dry Monday and Tuesday with highs in the low 90s. That's your local forecast update. I'm meteorologist Ray Miller from the Q104 Weather Center. Currently 79.
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That is Ariana Grande. I know she's been in the news lately about her health. Hopefully, she's doing a lot better this weekend. That's right. Jerry Dixon, Inside Your Weekend right now. Sia featuring Sean Paul coming up. Music from Post Malone on the way. I'm yours. I really am. All right. No, Jason Mraz right now.

0: Okay, you know how they say death comes in threes for celebrities? It's that celebrity thing, right? Okay, so we had Dolly Parton, and then Tim Curry passed away. Now, the legendary Peter Cullen has passed away. Peter Cullen is famous for voicing Optimus Prime in the Transformers franchise. Peter died on Wednesday at his home in Los Angeles. Peter voiced Optimus Prime, the leader of the Autobots in the original 1980s Transformer animated series, and then returned for the role in the Michael Bay films.
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6: Here's your Q104 forecast. Bright sunshine expected today with daytime highs approaching 88. Winds out of the east, around 5 miles an hour. Clear skies again, tonight lows level off around 67. Mainly sunny skies tomorrow. Daytime highs approaching 89. Ample sunshine and dry Monday and Tuesday with highs in the low 90s. That's your local forecast update. I'm meteorologist Ray Miller from the Q104 Weather Center. Right now, 81.
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0: hope you're having a great weekend. It's Jerry Dixon. More music coming up, and you know, let's do it. We're gonna do, we're gonna try to get a thousand followers on Instagram. I have 67 followers on Instagram right now. That is pretty sad. That is very sad. Hello, is there anybody out there? Is anyone listening? Look, you know, come on, Instagram. Jerry Dixon Radio. That's GerryDixon Radio. If you follow me, I will follow you back. Yeah. All right. More on the way. Stay right there.
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Music from Ellie Goulding, getting some new music from Ellie here in just a couple of weeks. Dua Lipa on the way. Bruno Mars is going to play. Jerry Dixon here. Yeah, right now, Benson Boone, the time of my life.

0: All right. This is how much we love our phones, right? You ever lost your phone? Well, losing it probably made you physically sick. And that doesn't happen when you lose, like, your glasses or keys. Researchers looked at how smartphones fit in daily life. They found it's less than a communication tool, than a physical object the human hand has to have. We've become so dependent on our phones, we need them in our hands constantly.
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3: Here's your Q104 forecast. Bright sunshine expected this afternoon with daytime highs approaching 88. Winds out of the east, around 5 miles an hour. Clear skies again tonight. Lows level off around 67. Mainly sunny skies tomorrow. Daytime highs approaching 89. Ample sunshine and dry Monday and Tuesday with highs in the low 90s. That's your local forecast update. I'm meteorologist Ray Miller from the Q104 Weather Center. Right now, it's 84 degrees.
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1: Making the most of your weekend. What's going on, Jerry Dixon? More on the way. Stay right there. All right, let's do it. I'm still looking for followers on Instagram. That's right. I've got 67 so far. I need 1,000 by the end of the weekend. Jerry Dixon Radio. Just GerryDixon Radio. Come on. If you follow me, I'll follow you right back. And got a lot of great pictures on Instagram that I think you'll really like. All right. So, come on. Jerry Dixon Radio, Instagram. Let's do it.
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1: ABC News, I'm Mike Dubusky. Urgent rescue efforts continue after a glacier collapse in Nepal prompted devastating flooding this week. ABC News foreign correspondent Britt Clenett is in Kathmandu.
2: The death toll now rising to more than 600 as teams work night and day to find any survivors. Soldiers carrying 350 people trapped inside the mud-filled hydroelectric dam tunnel to safety. And teams using bulldozers to scoop through the rubble in the hope of finding survivors, but mud and rain hampering efforts.
1: A Russian drone attack on a warehouse outside Kyiv has left at least 37 people dead. Ukrainian President Volodymyr Zelensky said in a statement overnight, Ukraine cannot be left alone in finding solutions to defend against such strikes. And President Trump has announced a new deal with Venezuela aimed at lowering oil prices. According to the president, the U.S. will take control of billions of barrels of oil reserves, which he says will substantially lower gas prices. This is ABC News.
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9: Here's your Q104 forecast. Bright sunshine expected this afternoon with daytime highs approaching 88. Winds out of the east, around 5 miles an hour. Clear skies again, tonight lows level off around 67. Mainly sunny skies tomorrow. Daytime highs approaching 89. Ample sunshine and dry Monday and Tuesday with highs in the low 90s. That's your local forecast update. I'm meteorologist Ray Miller from the Q104 Weather Center. Right now, it's 86 degrees.
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There you go, some Olivia Rodrigo to get you going on your Saturday. What's going on? Jerry Dixon, Maroon 5 on the way. Also, Mumford & Sons featuring Hozier. I love that song. It's Rubber Band Man. I hope you love it, too. Gracie Abrams right now. That's so true.

0: I mean, these tributes pouring in for Dolly Parton this week. Get this. Vin Diesel.
1: I am Groot.
0: Yeah. Vin Diesel shared a heartfelt tribute to Dolly Parton by singing her iconic song, I Will Always Love You. Fans praise Vin Diesel for the emotional performance, while others questioned if it was real. If you follow Vin Diesel, I went to Instagram and I listened to it. And Vin, you never cease to amaze me, man.
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10: Here's your Q104 forecast. Bright sunshine expected this afternoon with daytime highs approaching 88. Winds out of the east around 5 miles an hour. Clear skies again. Tonight lows level off around 67. Mainly sunny skies tomorrow. Daytime highs approaching 89. Ample sunshine and dry Monday and Tuesday with highs in the low 90s. That's your local forecast update. I'm meteorologist Ray Miller from the Q104 Weather Center. Right now, it's 86 degrees.
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0: Thanks for making us part of your weekend. What's going on? It's Jerry Dixon. I'm going to try something here, all right? I have, 67 followers on Instagram. I want to have at least 1,000 by the end of the weekend. What do you think? Let's do it, all right? Log on to Instagram. Go to Jerry Dixon Radio. That's GerryDixon Radio. I currently have 67 followers. Come on, guys. We could do better than that. I'm hoping to get about 1,000 before the weekend is through. So let's do it. Get on it. Instagram right now, Jerry Dixon Radio. I'm actually just checking to see if anyone's listening. Yeah, more music coming up. Stay there.
1: 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Participants can only win one contest prize per person every 30 days. Winners must appear in person with proper positive legal identification to claim any prize Monday through Friday, excluding holidays, within 30 days, or the prize will be forfeited. Prizes will not be mailed or delivered. Any winner under the age of 18 must be accompanied by a parent or legal guardian. No trade or cash equivalent will be awarded for any contest prize. Any person or persons found to be in violation of these contest rules before, during, or after their respective contest or giveaway will be disqualified and will not be eligible for future contests or giveaways.
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1: ABC News, I'm Mike Dubusky. President Trump overnight announcing a new deal with Venezuela aimed at lowering gas prices. The president says Venezuela has agreed to provide the U.S. majority control of more than 65 billion barrels of proven oil reserves. But Gas Buddy's Patrick DeHaan says there remain some big questions.
2: This is certainly not a sure deal. And I think that's what oil companies are going to be evaluating, is the long-term survival of this deal. Will it stand up to Venezuela's constitution? Will there be new elections and the new regime thinks differently? There are still a lot of concerns that oil companies would have before they again start to spend billions of dollars in Venezuela.
1: The average price for a gallon of gas now sits at $4.06 in the U.S. The death toll in Nepal is rising, with now 675 people dead in that country from this week's flooding. Seven more people are confirmed dead in China. And at least 37 people were killed after a Russian drone attack outside Kyiv, Ukraine overnight. This is ABC News.
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7: Here's your Q104 forecast. Bright sunshine expected this afternoon, with daytime highs approaching 88. Winds out of the east, around 5 miles an hour. Clear skies again. Tonight, lows level off around 67. Mainly sunny skies tomorrow. Daytime highs approaching 89. Ample sunshine and dry Monday and Tuesday, with highs in the low 90s. That's your local forecast update. I'm meteorologist Ray Miller from the Q104 Weather Center. Right now, it's 88 degrees.
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Latest from the Backstreet Boys, that's a bottle up. Are they still doing that Vegas residency at the Sphere? You know what? Backstreet Boys at the Sphere sounds like a wonderful show. I'm telling you. All right. Timberland with One Republic coming up. Got some Taylor Swift on the way. Sabrina Carpenter right now. It's Feather.

0: bunch of new dates came out for the Jonas Brothers tour this week. Yeah. Why do the Jonas Brothers keep touring? Why keep this grueling schedule? I don't know. Things in life are that are predictable. Death, taxes, and the Jonas Brothers on tour. Jonas Brothers have announced a 45-city burning up tour all over again. That's right. Kicks off on September 25th. And the reaction, millennials, oh, excited. These guys are so busy in their personal lives. How are they doing another tour so soon? I like to think it's the cash.
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6: Here's your Q104 forecast. Bright sunshine expected this afternoon with daytime highs approaching 88. Winds out of the east around 5 miles an hour. Clear skies again. Tonight lows level off around 67. Mainly sunny skies tomorrow. Daytime highs approaching 89. Ample sunshine and dry Monday and Tuesday with highs in the low 90s. That's your local forecast update. I'm meteorologist Ray Miller from the Q104 Weather Center. Right now, it's 86 degrees.
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0: Hope you're having a great weekend. It's Jerry Dixon. More music coming up, and you know, let's do it. We're gonna do, we're gonna try to get a 1,000 followers on Instagram. I have 67 followers on Instagram right now. That is pretty sad. That is very sad. Hello, is there anybody out there? Is anyone listening? Look, you know, come on, Instagram. Jerry Dixon Radio. That's GerryDixon Radio. If you follow me, I will follow you back. Yeah. All right. More on the way. Stay right there.
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1: ABC News, I'm Mike Dubusky. The desperate search for survivors continues in Nepal, where now at least 700 people are confirmed dead days after major flash flooding swept through the Himalayas. It's now been 6 months since the start of the war with Iran, and with traffic through the Strait of Hormuz at a virtual standstill, gas prices are once again creeping up. The average for a gallon of gas in the U.S. is now $4.06. More from ABC's Stephen Portnoy in Washington.
2: The latest effort to resolve the conflict now involves the threat of new sanctions targeting Iran's trading partners. Overnight, President Trump announced a new deal with Venezuela that would have the U.S. taking majority control of much of that country's oil reserves. He says it will substantially lower gas prices.
1: Ukrainian President Volodymyr Zelensky now calling for an investigation into how munitions were allowed to be stored so close to a residential area outside Kyiv. Last night, a Russian airstrike on that weapons depot sparked a major fire in the area, killing at least 37 people. This is ABC News.
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9: Here's your Q104 forecast. Bright sunshine expected this afternoon with daytime highs approaching 88. Winds out of the east around 5 miles an hour. Clear skies again. Tonight lows level off around 67. High temperatures reach up to 89 tomorrow. Mainly sunny skies. Sunny skies and dry Monday and Tuesday with highs in the low 90s. That's your local forecast update. I'm meteorologist Ray Miller from the Q104 Weather Center. Right now, it's 88 degrees.
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Feel So Close, Calvin Harris. Great to have you along. I'm Andrew J with you on your Saturday. Thanks for hanging out. Stick around for Vance Joy coming up. This is Gracie Abrams. It's Hit the Wall.

0: That is Boston. I'm Andrew Jay. My mother's family actually comes from outside of Boston, a little town called Lynn. I remember my grandmother joking around and singing a little thing as Lynn, Lynn, City of Sin. I'm not sure what they did in the way of sinning, but, you know, it was outside of Boston, so it could have been anything. Hang tight for you. Britney Spears coming up.
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8: Here's your Q104 forecast. Bright sunshine expected this afternoon, with daytime highs approaching 88. Winds out of the east, around 5 miles an hour. Clear skies again. Tonight, lows level off around 67. High temperatures reach up to 89 tomorrow. Mainly sunny skies. Sunny skies and dry Monday and Tuesday, with highs in the low 90s. That's your local forecast update. I'm meteorologist Ray Miller from the Q104 Weather Center. Right now, it's 88 degrees.
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0: Pink Pony Club, Chapel Roan. It is Andrew J. Welcome along for your weekend. Saturday, according to the calendar here, it's National Lemon Juice Day. I'm not really sure how we're supposed to salute that or celebrate. Maybe make some lemonade. I'm baking with lemon. That's the best I can come up with. I know there are various recipes I put lemon juice in, so enjoy a little bit. That's very tart, isn't it? Hey, hang on. I got Ed Sheeran coming your way.
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1: ABC News, I'm Mike Dabusky. Following this week's deadly flash flooding, the death toll in Nepal is mounting. ABC News foreign correspondent Brick Clennett is there.
2: The death toll now rising to more than 600 as teams work night and day to find any survivors. Soldiers carrying 350 people trapped inside the mud-filled hydroelectric dam tunnel to safety. And teams using bulldozers to scoop through the rubble in the hope of finding survivors, but mud and rain hampering efforts. The number of missing people skyrocketing, now nearly 3,000, among those at least 90 Americans.
1: Nepal is now asking for special international assistance to help reach the people still trapped in those hydropower tunnels. President Trump says a new deal for Venezuelan crude oil will help lower gas prices, though some experts say it will be a while before drivers feel the effects. And Milo Yiannopoulos has been deported from the United States and is right now back in the UK, according to the DHS. This is ABC News.
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9: Here's your Q104 forecast. Lots of sunshine this afternoon with daytime highs approaching 88. Southeasterly winds around 5 miles an hour. Lows level off around 66. Tonight, mainly clear skies. Highs around 89. Tomorrow, mainly sunny skies. Lots of sunshine and dry. Monday and Tuesday, upper 80s. Monday, low 90s by Tuesday. That's your local forecast update. I'm meteorologist Ray Miller from the Q104 Weather Center. Currently 88.
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Here's Maroon 5.

0: Tastes so good. That is Niall Horan. How's it going? I'm Andrew Jake. Glad to have you along. Zara Larson coming away in a few. Stick around.
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0: 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Great to have you along. It is Andrew J. Hope you're having a great weekend. Thanks for making us a part of it. And stick around for Shawn Mendes.
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9: Here's your Q104 forecast. Lots of sunshine this afternoon with daytime highs approaching 88. Southeasterly winds around 5 miles an hour. Lows level off around 66. Tonight, mainly clear skies. Highs around 89. Tomorrow, mainly sunny skies. Lots of sunshine and dry Monday and Tuesday. Upper 80s Monday, low 90s by Tuesday. That's your local forecast update. I'm meteorologist Ray Miller from the Q104 Weather Center. Currently 88.
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0: So Michelle Branch originally did that with Santana a handful of years ago, and maybe you remember the New Radicals from their 90s hit You Get What You Give. And nice to see them teaming up for that. And it sounds great. I love it. It's the game of love. Hi there, it's Andrew Jay. Hang on, got American Authors coming your way.
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1: ABC News, I'm Mike Dubusky. The U.S. and Venezuela have struck a new oil agreement, which President Trump says will help lower gas prices. ABC's Stephen Portnoy has more.
2: This deal involves a 100-year lease covering more than 65 billion barrels of Venezuela's proven oil reserves. Experts are pointing, however, to a number of complications, including Venezuela's constitution, which says that the oil of Venezuela belongs to the state and its ownership can't be transferred. So if there is any lingering legal or political complication, it could be a long time before this deal has any impact on prices at the pump here.
1: Ukrainian President Volodymyr Zelensky is calling for an investigation into why a weapons depot was placed so closely to a residential area outside Kyiv. That warehouse was bombed overnight by Russian forces, killing 37 people and sparking a fire. And the search for survivors continues in Nepal days after a deadly flash flood there. This is ABC News.
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12: An investigation is underway after a missing California teenager was possibly spotted in Ohio County, Kentucky. The Ohio County Sheriff's Office has received information that 16-year-old Ariana Andura may have been spotted in the Beaver Dam area. The public is urged to use photos of the teenager on the Ohio County Sheriff's Facebook page, and anyone with information is asked to please contact police. And in the meantime, another Northern Kentucky city will no longer use flock cameras. Erlanger officials say that following a meeting Thursday night on the topic of flock cameras, the city will not renew its contract with flock and that the cameras will soon be taken down. Residents have voiced concerns over privacy in relation to the cameras, and Erlanger now joins Independence, Fort Mitchell, Newport, and Fort Thomas, who have also recently ended their flock camera programs. I'm Brady Hopkins.
11: This is the Kentucky News Network.
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16: Here's your Q104 forecast. Lots of sunshine this afternoon with daytime highs approaching 88, southeasterly winds around 5 miles an hour. Lows level off around 66, tonight mainly clear skies. Highs around 89. Tomorrow, mainly sunny skies. Lots of sunshine and dry. Monday and Tuesday, upper 80s. Monday, low 90s by Tuesday. That's your local forecast update. I'm meteorologist Ray Miller from the Q104 Weather Center. Currently 90.
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I knew it, I knew you. That's Taylor Swift from the Toy Story 5 soundtrack. I'm Andrew J with you on your Saturday and of Monsters and Men. We need to sit down and have these little talks, don't we?

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0: Hillary Duff, it is Mature. It is Andrew J with you. Welcome along. Thank you for making me part of your weekend. Hopefully yours is going well. I got Gracie Abrams coming your way.
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8: Here's your Q104 forecast. Lots of sunshine this afternoon with daytime highs approaching 88. Southeasterly winds around 5 miles an hour. Lows level off around 66. Tonight, mainly clear skies. Highs around 89. Tomorrow, mainly sunny skies. Lots of sunshine and dry. Monday and Tuesday, upper 80s. Monday, low 90s by Tuesday. That's your local forecast update. I'm meteorologist Ray Miller from the Q104 Weather Center. Right now, 86.

0: Tame Impala with Jenny and Dracula. I'm Andrew J. Plenty of garlic on hand just in case. And stick around. Kings of Leon coming up.
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1: ABC News, I'm Mike Dabusky. The U.S. will take control of more than 65 billion barrels worth of Venezuelan oil reserves under a new deal announced by President Trump. Though experts say it'll be a while before that results in lower gas prices for Americans.
2: The new joint venture, which an official says would basically become the world's second largest private oil company, just behind Saudi Aramco. Venezuela has the world's largest oil reserves, but its crude is particularly difficult to refine. Venezuela's refining capacity has fallen to a fraction of what it once was due to neglect and decay. It would still take years to build up that country's refining capacity. A reality check here, it could be a long time before this deal has any impact on prices at the pump here.
1: ABC's Stephen Portnoy. Nearly 700 people are now confirmed dead after this week's devastating flash flooding in the Himalayas. About 90 Americans are among the thousands still missing in that region. This is ABC News.
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10: Here's your Q104 forecast. Lows level off around 66 tonight under mainly clear skies. Winds out of the east around 5 miles an hour. Mainly clear skies again tomorrow. High temperatures reach up to 89. Mainly clear sky tomorrow night. Lows dip down to about 68. Clear skies and dry Monday and Tuesday. Upper 80s Monday, low 90s by Tuesday. That's your local forecast update. I'm meteorologist Ray Miller from the Q104 Weather Center. Right now, it's 86 degrees.
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0: One of the biggest songs in the world right now from Ella Langley and Choose in Texas. Hi there, it's Andrew J. How's your weekend going? Glad to have you here for it. As we look at this, we're wrapping up August already. I'm telling you, this year is zipping right by. And as soon as we hit, Labor Day? Which is coming up, by the way. It's just going to be a mad dash through Halloween, Thanksgiving, Christmas, New Year's. It's coming. Get yourself prepared. I've got my stretchy pants. Stick around. John Legend coming up.
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13: Here's your Q104 forecast. Lows level off around 66 tonight under mainly clear skies. Winds out of the east around 5 miles an hour. Mainly clear skies again tomorrow. High temperatures reach up to 89. Mainly clear sky tomorrow night. Lows dip down to about 68. Clear skies and dry Monday and Tuesday. Upper 80s Monday, low 90s by Tuesday. That's your local forecast update. I'm meteorologist Ray Miller from the Q104 Weather Center. Right now, it's 86 degrees.
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Oh, it's the weekend, and hopefully you aren't having any tears. You're just enjoying a nice, chill weekend this weekend.

0: winner under the age of 18 must be accompanied by a parent or legal guardian. No trade or cash equivalent will be awarded for any contest prize. Any person or persons found to be in violation of these contest rules before, during, or after their respective contest or giveaway will be disqualified and will not be eligible for future contests or giveaways.
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1: ABC News, I'm Dave Packard. An extraordinary deal to take control of a large share of Venezuela's oil announced by President Trump. He's promising substantially lower gas prices, but some analysts say this is not a guarantee and could take a while. Gas Buddy head of petroleum analysis, Patrick DeHaan.
2: While there's the potential promise from the president of lower gas prices, it may be potentially years, if not longer, before any of that gets realized, and maybe to a smaller degree.
1: In one of the deadliest attacks on Ukraine this year, a weapons depot just outside of Kyiv was hit by a Russian drone. Ukrainian officials say at least 37 people have died. In Nepal, growing search and rescue efforts as relatives wait for word about their missing loved ones. The latest numbers, nearly 700 dead, 3,000 missing, including 90 Americans. A new museum heist, a diamond 200-carat necklace linked to Egyptian royalty stolen, and a smash and grab at a museum in Vienna. An international manhunt is now underway. This is ABC News.
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10: Here's your Q104 forecast. Lows level off around 66. Tonight, under mainly clear skies, winds out of the east, around 5 miles an hour. Mainly clear skies again tomorrow. High temperatures reach up to 89. Mainly clear sky tomorrow night. Lows dip down to about 68. Clear skies and dry Monday and Tuesday. Upper 80s Monday, low 90s by Tuesday. That's your local forecast update. I'm meteorologist Ray Miller from the Q104 Weather Center. Currently 82.
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Gracie Abrams hitting the wall, and it's Andrew J. along with you on your weekend. Thank you for making me part of it. Shaboozy coming your way in a bit. Who's ready to get tipsy? Here's Sam Smith. This is Stay With Me.

0: Martin Garrix teaming up with the vocals of Mr. Ed Sheeran on that one. It's called Repeat It. I like it. How you doing? The welcome along for your weekend. I've got Ariana Grande coming up.
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0: It was the song that gave her her very first Grammy, Miley Cyrus with Flowers. Great to have you along on your weekend. I'm Andrew J. Pink is coming up. Get in the zone,
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4: Here's your Q104 forecast. Lows level off around 66 tonight under mainly clear skies. Winds out of the east around 5 miles an hour. Mainly clear skies again tomorrow. High temperatures reach up to 89. Mainly clear sky tomorrow night. Lows dip down to about 68. Clear skies and dry Monday and Tuesday. Upper 80s Monday, low 90s by Tuesday. That's your local forecast update. I'm meteorologist Ray Miller from the Q104 Weather Center. Currently 82.
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0: My body isn't ready, so says Somber, and so do I sometimes going into the weekend. I'm Andrew J. Thank you for hanging out. I hope you have a great rest of your day. You and I will get a chance to hang out again soon, and stick around, Panic at the Disco coming up.
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1: ABC News, I'm Dave Packer. The U.S. State Department says they're providing more than $3.6 million in aid to devastated areas of Nepal after this week's catastrophic flash flood. Nearly 700 dead, 3,000 missing, and a race against time to find survivors.
2: A really agonizing wait for the families still standing by for word on the whereabouts of their loved ones. The foreign minister here this morning warning Nepal is on high alert for even more flooding.
1: ABC's Bert Clendon in Kathmandu. Venezuelan Interim President Delcy Rodriguez saying in a statement that her country is entering a new era of recovery and growth after President Trump announced Friday a historic U.S.-Venezuela oil deal that he claims will lower gas prices. An international manhunt for two suspects who allegedly stole a 200-carat diamond necklace from a museum in Vienna. The piece once belonged to Egyptian royalty and contained more than 600 diamonds. The theft is the latest in a series of high-profile heists to hit European museums. This is ABC News.
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8: Here's your Q104 forecast. Lows dip down to about 66 tonight under mainly clear skies. Winds out of the east, around 5 miles an hour. Mainly sunny skies again tomorrow. High temperatures reach up to 89. Mainly clear sky tomorrow night. Lows dip down to about 68. Bright sunshine and dry Monday and Tuesday. Upper 80s Monday, low 90s by Tuesday. That's your local forecast update. I'm meteorologist Ray Miller from the Q104 Weather Center. Currently 79.
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